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Peter Ilyich Tchaikovsky's Piano Concerto No. 1 in B-flat minor. That was pianist Behzad Abdurimov and the RAI National Symphony Orchestra. 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You can find tickets and information at OregonBachFestival.org. 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Thank you. Got music now by Bach, his Concerto for Three Violins in D Major, performed by James Ennis, Jessica Lindbach, and Yosuke Kawasaki.

Violinists James Ennis, Jessica Lynn Bach, and Yosuke Kawasaki performing Johann Sebastian Bach's Concerto for Three Violins in D Major. 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Got one more piece of music here before composer's datebook at 6. This is Joseph Haydn's Overture to Acis and Galatea, performed by the Heidelberg Symphony.

0: Joseph Haydn's Overture to Acis and Galatea. That was the Heidelberg Symphony, here on All Classical Radio. 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
1: This is the Composer's Datebook for June 14th. I'm John Burge. A now obscure Englishman named Charles Caleb Colton is credited with the famous adage that imitation is the sincerest form of flattery. On today's date in 1985, a new work by the American composer John Harbison premiered in Sarasota. The new piece imitated the form and gestures of Baroque concertos by Bach or Handel. Harbison's work was titled Concerto for Oboe, Clarinet, and Strings. Harbison described it as follows. The oboe, clarinet, and strings are equal partners. The first movement is declamatory, the second contemplative, and the last frenetic. Each movement sustains one affect or mood in the Baroque manner. The steady, insistent rhythms are indeed Baroque, the harmonies less so. One astute writer, commented Harbison, referred to the piece as scenes from a marriage. This metaphorical marriage between solo winds and strings contains quarrels, precarious balances, comic relief, misunderstandings, and eventual unanimity. And speaking of marriage, Harbison composed the work at Token Creek, Wisconsin, a tiny community near Madison where his wife's family had farmed since the 1920s, and where for some 25 years each summer, John and Rosemary Harbison have organized their own mini-festival of chamber music. Composer's Datebook is produced by APM, American Public Media, in conjunction with the American Composers Forum, reminding you that all music was once new.
0: 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All right, it's feeling like summer out there for sure, so I've got this summer concerto in G minor from Antonio Vivaldi's The Four Seasons. Violinist Théotime Langlois de Swart is joined here by Orchestre Le Consort.

Violinist Théotime Langlois de Swart and the Orchestre Le Consort performing music by Antonio Vivaldi. Some seasonally appropriate music. That was the Summer Concerto in G minor from the Four Seasons. Here at All Classical Radio, we receive support from the Brit Festival Orchestra, performing under the stars in the heart of Oregon wine country. This year's festival includes performances of Dvorak's New World, Beethoven's Pastoral, and Mozart's Jupiter Symphonies, with guest artists including pianist Olga Kern, soprano Janai Brueger, and violinist William Hagen. June 18th through July 3rd in Jacksonville, Oregon. Tickets and information are at Brit.org. Now a great performance by pianist Yuja Wong. She's joined by the Boston Symphony Orchestra, led by Andris Nelsons, for Dmitri Shostakovich's Piano Concerto No. 2 in F major.

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0: Andres Nelson's conducting pianist Yujia Wang and the Boston Symphony Orchestra. That was Dmitri Shostakovich's Piano Concerto No. 2 in F major.
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0: 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Got a great live performance here from Tokyo, the year 1970. It's Wolfgang Amadeus Mozart's Symphony No. 40 in G minor, played by the Cleveland Orchestra.

A recording of the Cleveland Orchestra playing in Tokyo in 1970. That was Mozart's Symphony No. 40 in G minor. I'm Dylan Bodnarik, and you're in tune with listener-supported All Classical Radio, sharing programming created for humans by humans every single day at KQAC Portland, 89.9, KQOC Glen Eden Beach, 88.1, KQMI Manzanita, 88.9, KQHR, the Dalles and Hood River, 88.1 and 96.3, KSLC McMinnville, 90.3, K239 BP Corvallis, 95.7. 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Moving on to a little music by Edvard Grieg, Sigurd the Crusader, a suite here performed by the BBC Scottish Symphony Orchestra.

The BBC Scottish Symphony Orchestra playing that Sigurd the Crusader suite, music by composer Edvard Grieg. 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Got some great music by Giovanni Gabrielli coming up in just a bit, and a Concerto Grosso by Arcangelo Corelli. For now, though, a violin concerto in G minor by Max Bruch. Violinist Randall Gousbee is joined here by the Philadelphia Orchestra, led by conductor Yannick Nézet-Séguin.

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With 6 locations throughout the Portland area, menus and information at elephantsdeli.com.

0: Yannick Nézet-Séguin conducting violinist Randall Goosby in the Philadelphia Orchestra. That was a violin concerto in G minor by Max Bruch.
1: 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And dynamic pianist Conrad Tau dazzles in Mozart's Piano Concerto No. 21. 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
0: The programming you love here on All Classical Radio is supported in part by the Columbia Gorge Orchestra Association, presenting Piano Summit. Pianists Catherine Appland and Mitchell Jeff Spencer will perform Liszt's Totentanz and Rachmaninoff's Paganini Rhapsody. The program also includes Brahms' Academic Festival Overture and Mahler's Third Symphony. June 18th and 20th in Hood River. Tickets and information are at gorgeorchestra.org. All right, got a serenade in G by Ernest John Morin. Richard Hickox here conducts the Northern Sinfonia of England.

Ernest John Morin's Serenade in G. That was Richard Hickox leading the Northern Sinfonia of England. 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

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Thanks.

A bit of music by Giovanni Gabrielli. That was his Canzone Settimi Toni number 2 for brass. Rolf Smedvig there conducting Empire Brass. 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Here's a trumpet concerto in E by Johann Nepomuk Hummel. Trumpeter Paul Merkelow is joined by the Oxford Philharmonic Orchestra.

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Trumpeter Paul Mercolo and the Oxford Philharmonic Orchestra with a rendition of Johann Nepomuk Hummel's Trumpet Concerto in E. 888-899-5722 or allclassical.org. 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Thank you. Got just one more piece of music before I hand things over to John Burke at 9. I'll leave you with this piece by Franz Liszt, his Piano Concerto No. 2 in A. Seiji Ozawa leads pianist Christian Zimmermann and the Boston Symphony Orchestra.

Pianist Christian Zimmermann with the Piano Concerto No. 2 by Franz Liszt. Seiji Ozawa, the conductor leading the Boston Symphony Orchestra. Good evening, I'm John Burke. Coming up in just a minute, Symphony No. 7 by Beethoven. 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Jupp van Zweden, our conductor now leading the New York Philharmonic, Symphony No. 7 by Beethoven.

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pianist Long Long with an arrangement of In Paradisium from Gabriel Fauré's Requiem. And now, Metamorphoses for Strings by Richard Strauss, played by members of the Vienna Philharmonic with Christoph von Dohnányi, the conductor.

Metamorphoses for 23 Solo Strings by Richard Strauss. Christoph von Dohnányi, the conductor, leading the Vienna Philharmonic. I'm John Burke, and this is All Classical Radio, serving communities around the region at KQAC Portland, 89.9, KQMI Manzanita, 88.9, KQOC Glen Eaton Beach, 88.1, KQHR The Dalles and Hood River, 88.1 and 96.3. 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

Guitarist Eduardo Fernandez with five preludes by Heitor Villa-Lobos. I'm John Burke, and this is All Classical Radio. 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

Appalachian Spring by Aaron Copland, performed by the Cincinnati Pops Orchestra with Eric Kunzel conducting. 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Thanks for being there. 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Thank you.

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And before that, the Picasso Ensemble with Variations on an African-American Spiritual, Variations by Joshua McGee.

Scene by a Brook from Beethoven's Pastoral Symphony. Simon Rattle, the conductor, leading the Vienna Philharmonic. Before that, cellist Stephen Isserlis and pianist Stephen Huff with Silent Woods by Antonín Dvořák. Hello, I'm John Burke. 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

guitarist Jason Vio with a lute suite by Johann Sebastian Bach. 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Thanks for listening.

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All Classical Radio with the Andante Movement from the Piano Quintet by Johannes Brahms. The pianist was Paul Gulder, performing with the Hagen Quartet. And before that, it was guitarist Sharon Ispin, performing with the Zurich Chamber Orchestra, a guitar concerto based on a Vivaldi trio sonata. Howard Griffiths conducting. The number to call to make a contribution during our short June fundraiser, if you haven't already, that's 888-899-5722. 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

The Lark Ascending by Ralph Vaughan Williams, with violinist Iona Brown performing with the Academy of St. Martin in the Fields, Neville Marriner conducting. I'm John Burke, and this is All Classical Radio, serving communities around the region at KQAC Portland, 89.9, KQMI Manzanita, 88.9, KQHR Hood River and the Dalles, 96.3 and 88.1, KQOC Glen Eden Beach, 88.1, K239 BP Corvallis, 95.7, KSLC McMinnville, 90.3, and we're streaming at allclassical.org and on our mobile app.

The ensemble La Revue, with a suite of 27 pieces by Carl Friedrich Abel. Before that, a clarinet sonata by Camille Saint-Saëns, with clarinetist Michael Collins and pianist Michael McHale. 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

Music from Haydn to finish up the 1 o'clock hour. That was the sixth of six string quartets from Haydn's 76th opus set. And performing that one, we heard the Tokyo String Quartet. You've been listening to John Burke. My name is Leb Borgerson. Good morning and happy Monday. Hope you had a wonderful weekend. Thanks so much for tuning in. I'm going to be here with you until 6 a.m. helping you get your Monday started just right. We've got some big, beautiful pieces we're going to hear over the next few hours. Coming up in the 3 o'clock hour, I've got the second piano concerto from Brahms. And coming up this hour, we've got the ninth symphony from Dvorak from the New World. So I hope you can stay tuned for all that. We're All Classical Radio, a place where you are always welcome. We're broadcasting from the heart of Portland, Oregon at KQAC Portland 89.9. 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

The American Brass Quintet with a festive sonata for two cornets and three trombones from German Baroque composer Daniel Speer. Up next, we're going to hear one of the most widely performed and loved classical orchestral works, Dvorak's Ninth Symphony from the New World, composed in 1893 while Dvorak was in America and working as the director of the National Conservatory of Music in America. This was really influenced by a lot of African-American spirituals and Native American melodies that Dvorak was studying while he was spending his time in the United States. Then he married those with traditional European forms for something just really fantastic. This is a hugely important piece in music, and so much so that Neil Armstrong actually took a recording of the symphony on the Apollo 11 moon landing in 1969. We're going to hear it right now with Maurice Janssens leading the Royal Concertgebouw Orchestra on All Classical Radio.

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from the New World, Antonin Dvorak's Ninth Symphony, performed by the Royal Concertgebouw Orchestra on All Classical Radio. 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Thank you so much. We're going to finish up the hour with a violin sonata in E minor from Mozart with violinist Christian Lee and pianist James Bailu.

Love that fantastic violin sonata in E minor from Mozart. We heard violinist Christian Lee and pianist James Bailou. 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I hope you're enjoying the music so far this morning. Thanks for being there. It's a little bit after 3 a.m. My name's Leb Borgerson, here with you until 6 a.m. I've got a big, beautiful piano concerto from Johannes Brahms that we're going to listen to for most of this hour. A piano concerto that Brahms himself described to his friends jokingly as a very small piano concerto. It's anything but. But before that, we're going to hear a quartet for flute, violin, viola da gamba, and continuo from Carl Friedrich Abel. Our gambaist is Florence Bolton, along with La Revue's.

Quartet for flute, violin, viola da gamba, and continuo from Carl Friedrich Abel. We heard La Revue's with Florence Bolton on viola da gamba. We're going to spend the rest of this hour with the second piano concerto from Johannes Brahms, which he described to his friends at one point as a very small piano concerto, when it's quite the opposite, actually. This is one of the largest and most monumental works in the piano concerto repertoire. He composed this in 1881, more than two decades after he completed his first piano concerto. And this really is Brahms at the height of his powers. We're going to hear our soloist is going to be pianist Alain Grimaud, along with the Vienna Philharmonic, led by Andras Nelsons, on All Classical Radio.

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The Big Beautiful Second Piano Concerto from Johannes Brahms with pianist Alain Grimaud and the Vienna Philharmonic led by Andras Nelsons. 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Good morning and happy Monday. If you're just tuning in, my name's Leb Borgerson, here with you for two more hours playing you some beautiful music. And speaking of beautiful music, we have the Violin Concerto from Samuel Barber we're going to hear this hour, performed by Gil Shaham. We'll also hear a suite of music from the Symphonies for the King's Supper from Delalande. We'll hear Shelter Island from Xavier Dubois Foley. And to start off, I've got a Nocturne for Piano Trio in E-flat major from Schubert. Here's Trio Vitruvi performing right now.

Trio Vitruvi with a Nocturne for Piano Trio in E flat major from Franz Schubert. Up next, we're going to hear the violin concerto from American composer Samuel Barber, composed in 1939 for a commission from a wealthy businessman who wanted it for a younger violinist who was just graduating from the Curtis Institute of Music. That violinist asked for some revisions to be made to the piece, which Barber refused. And so that violinist ended up not performing the premiere, and they had to find another violinist to perform at the premiere. Beautiful piece of music. We're going to hear Gil Shaham perform as the soloist, along with the London Symphony Orchestra led by André Previn.

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Fantastic performance from violinist Gil Shaham and the London Symphony Orchestra led by André Previn. That was the Violin Concerto from Samuel Barber. Today is the seventh day of All Classical Radio's summer fundraiser. 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

It's a fun kind of bluesy piece from Xavier Dubois Foley, Shelter Island. We heard Foley performing on the double bass along with violinist Randall Gooseby. Coming up at the top of the next hour, we're going to hear a sonata in B flat from Mozart. And I've got lots more to look forward to in the following hour. Right now, though, we're going to finish up this hour with Suite number 10 from Michel Richard Delalande's Symphonies for the King's Supper. Here's Hugo Wren leading La Symphonie de Marais.

Suite number 10 from Michel Richard de Lalande's Symphonies for the King's Supper, with Hugo Wren leading La Symphonie du Marais. 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Thanks for being there. My name's Lab, here with you for one more hour, playing you some beautiful music before Warren takes over for a bit. I've got music from Glazunov this hour, also Johann Sebastian Bach, Etor Villa-Lobos, John Blow, and much more. We're going to start off with a trio sonata in B-flat major from Mozart, performed by the Academy of St. Martin in the Fields Chamber Ensemble.

A trio sonata in B flat major from Mozart, performed by the Academy of St. Martin in the Fields Chamber Ensemble. Earlier this morning in the 2 o'clock hour, we heard Dvorak's From the New World Symphony, his ninth symphony. Our friends in the Brit Festival Orchestra are going to be performing Dvorak's New World Symphony this week on June 18th at the Brit Pavilion in Jacksonville, Oregon. You'll also hear performances of music from Olga Kern, Bedrich Smetana, and Rachmaninoff. You can find tickets and more information at Brit.org. I've got a performance from hornist Felix Kleaser up for you right now, along with pianist Christoph Kiemer. This is a horn sonata in E-flat major from Josef Rheinberger. 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

That was a sonata in A major from John Blow, with Jonathan Cohen leading Arcangelo. 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Stay tuned.

That was the Allegro finale from Bach's Sonata in E minor with mandolinist Avi Avatol, fiorboist Ophira Zakai, and cellist Ira Givol. That is all the time I get to spend with you this morning. 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We can't do what we do here without your support, so it means a lot. Thank you. Warren Black's coming up next, but I'm going to leave you with a meditation in D major for violin and orchestra from Glazunov. Our violinist is Rachel Barton Pine, along with a Russian national orchestra led by Jose Serebriere. Be nice to yourself, be nice to the people around you, and I hope you have a beautiful Monday. Take care.

Alexander Glazunov's Meditation in D Major for Violin and Orchestra. Violinist Rachel Barton Pine performing with the Russian National Orchestra, led by Jose Serabrier. Thanks, Leb. I'm Warren Black. Good to have your company here on Monday morning. 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KQOC, Glen Eden Beach, 88.1, KQMI, Manzanita, 88.9, KQHR, The Dalles and Hood River, 88.1 and 96.3, KSLC McMinnville, 90.3, K239, BP, Corvallis, 95.7, streaming all around the world at allclassical.org. 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Here is pianist Mihail O'Rourke and the London Mozart Players with the Divertissement No. 2 by Irish composer John Field.

John Field's Divertissement No. 2 for piano and strings, the piano soloist Mihail O'Rourke performing with the London Mozart Players, led by Matthias Bamert. 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Here is Rayfon Williams' In the Fen Country, a musical depiction of the fens, the wetlands in East Anglia. Adrian Bolt leads the New Philharmonia Orchestra.

The new Philharmonia Orchestra, led by Sir Adrian Bolt, performing In the Fen Country by Ralph Vaughan Williams. 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I'm Warren Black, glad you could join me here on Monday morning. 1-888-899-5722 or allclassical.org, the place to make your contribution here as we seek to wrap up our summer / June / end of the fiscal year fundraiser. 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

Murray Pariah performing the impromptu number 3 in G flat major by Frédéric Chopin on community funded all classical radio. Here is a symphony in F major by Joseph Haydn. Trevor Pinnock leads the English concert.

The English Concert, conducted by Trevor Pinnock, performing the Symphony No. 58 in F major by Joseph Haydn. 1-888-899-5722 or allclassical.org. 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Here is the Capriole Suite by Peter Warlock, composed in the early part of the 20th century, but based on Renaissance dance tunes. We'll hear a performance by the Ulster Orchestra led by Vernon Handley.

0: Peter Warlock's Capriole Suite, performed by the Ulster Orchestra, led by Vernon Handley. 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I'm Warren Black. It's Monday morning. Nothing unusual about those two things going together, but one thing that's great about this morning, first thing that's great about this morning is Andre Murray is joining me this morning.
1: Oh, you're so sweet. Thank you.
0: That's nice. It's always great to have company. And I have company because it's our summer on-air fundraiser, and what's also great about it is we're getting really close to the end of this.
1: It is entirely possible this will happen sometime, maybe this morning, who knows?
0: Yeah.
1: It's entirely possible. You know, it's super early for me, as you know, Warren, but other people are apparently far more disciplined and industrious than I am, because at 5 o'clock this morning, someone in Las Vegas made a donation.
0: Nice.
1: I no longer live in Oregon, but love to stay connected by listening on the app. I enjoy the morning programming and absolutely love Sunday Brunch, ICANN, and The Score. Thank you so much for supporting the things that you use, the things to which you listen, and supporting other people's ability to listen to those shows. Thank you very much.
0: 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That's the way you participate. That's what Natalie in Portman, in Portland did. She says, I listen at least 5 days a week to All Classical Radio.
1: Yay. 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
0: Mm-hmm. Thanks to an anonymous contributor in Portland and to Allison in Vancouver who says, I love this, I'm making a contribution for all the times I've been busy going from one thing to the next and then you play something I love and I have to just stop everything and listen.
1: Oh, that's fantastic. I love those moments. Like, this is what matters to me now. The rest of the world has disappeared.
0: Yeah.
1: Thank you for your support.
0: 1-888-899-5722.

0: Claude Debussy's Dance, based on a tarantella from the Styria region of southeastern Austria. The Chamber Orchestra, the Chamber Philharmonic of Bohemia, led by Douglas Bostock. 1-888-899-5722 or allclassical.org on, well, the only Monday of our summer on-air fundraiser. I'm Warren Black here with Andrea Murray.
1: Potentially the last day.
0: Mm-hmm.
1: We're getting pretty close this morning.
0: Yeah.
1: Let's see if we can... Oh, I was going to try sports metaphor, but...
0: Really?
1: Something about goalposts. Yeah, I always fail miserably at those. 888-899-5722 or allclassical.org or you can... or allclassical.org to make your contribution to the June fundraiser on this Monday morning. Look, it's going to be really hot.
0: Mm-hmm.
1: The ragweed count is through the roof. 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You can stay cool with us. And, you know, if you haven't made a donation yet.
0: Yeah.
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0: Yeah, we can be that musical cool breeze for you on a hot Monday. 1-888-899-5722 or allclassical.org. We've been talking a lot about animal friends, animal companions throughout the fundraiser, which always seems to come up. We heard from Jim in Lake Oswego, who made a contribution in honor of Henry, his beloved cockapoo.
1: Aww.
0: Who loves All Classical as much as I do.
1: Well, you know, we do talk about pets and and other animals a lot. And I think it's only natural.
0: Yeah.
1: You're right. Because we're talking about the things we value. The things that bring us stability and calm and inspiration and kindness. And, well, that's animals. And that's music for you.
0: Mm-hmm.
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0: The Hungarian Rhapsody, number 3, by Franz Liszt, Kurt Mazur leading the Leipzig Gewandhaus Orchestra. And that is the kind of musical energy that we're feeling this morning, because we are starting the countdown to the end of the fundraiser, but we need to get there with your support.
1: You know, music really does do that for you. I can even tell it's having that effect on you, Warren. Your beats per minute, your vocal delivery is a little faster than it was, say half an hour ago.
0: Sure.
1: Nice.
0: Yeah.
1: That's one of the reasons I love listening to All Classical in the morning, is it really kind of sets the tone for the morning in a way that listening to the news or listening to other kinds of music sometimes don't. 888-899-5722 or allclassical.org. 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
0: This is true. The community has really been coming together, as has been happening for 40 plus years, to make sure that the system, that the service remains strong. Yeah, so we started the fundraiser last week with a goal of $175,000. And we're starting our first and only Monday of the fundraiser with just over $24,000 left to raise. And we know that many of you include All Classical in your daily routines and rituals and things that give structure and meaning to your life. So help us keep the music playing strong as we enter into the sunny days of summer. I'm trying to remember the old Nat King Cole song, Lazy Hazy, Crazy Days of Summer.
1: I hope they're not too crazy.
0: Yeah.
1: 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I hope you think that's worth supporting if you haven't already.
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1: John and his spouse are currently in Luchenay, just outside of Paris right now, listening in their apartment. And they appreciate you, Warren, and everyone who makes our programming happen, which includes John and his wife. 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Thank you. 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

0: The Vienna Philharmonic performing the main melody from Vltava or the Moldau by Bedřich Smetana, a piece that theme always is stuck in my head as a minor key version of the Itsy Bitsy Spider.
1: Oh, I wish you hadn't said that.
0: Spider, well,
1: I think that's going to be, yep.
0: But it's actually
1: going to be how I hear it now. Thank you, Warren, for that. Actually, there are worse things you could be thinking of on a Monday morning than the Itsy Bitsy Spider. How about this? 888-899-5722. Let that replace the aforementioned spider.
0: Right.
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0: 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Paula in Portland says All Classical is a great companion 24 hours a day, with wonderful music and charming, knowledgeable hosts. Ah, Paula, thanks so much.
1: You are charming and knowledgeable, Warren.
0: Oh, well, I don't know. Some mornings are better than others.
1: It's true for all of us. And I think that's why so many people love your morning shift, because everybody can relate to it, right?
0: I hope so, yeah.
1: Mm-hmm. And the music. Let's not forget about that. That's the whole reason for this enterprise. Yeah. 888-899-5722 or allclassical.org.
0: 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This is the one where we wrap up our fiscal year, which our new one starts July 1st. We want to balance the books and move on strong and secure into the future, making sure that this music is there for everybody who wants it, who needs it, and who wants to include it in their life. 1-888-899-5722 or allclassical.org. One great thing we also get to do here at All Classical is to feature music, I think, and I think of the next piece that we have up here is a piece that's actually premiered here in Portland, music by Morten Lauridsen, who actually graduated from Sunset High School. It's the first graduating class, but he wrote his Songs of the Roses, and they premiered here in Portland back in 1984. So let's hear some local music, so to speak. 1-888-899-5722 or allclassical.org.

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0: Oregon Repertory Singers, performing Diretant, or So They Say, from Morton Lauritsen's Songs of the Roses, Naomi LaViolette at the piano. 1-888-899-5722 or allclassical.org. Yeah, a beautiful image of a rose, essentially, but also just some gorgeous music to wrap yourself in. One of those pieces that people talk about occasionally, I hear something that makes me just want to slow down for a second.
1: Yeah,
0: and then
1: absolutely.
0: Start over again. That's one of those pieces to me all the time.
1: So. Yeah, it's compelling, isn't it? It really draws you into itself. Pardon me. And that is one of those pieces that Morton Lauritsen wrote for the Rose City. That's why it's Songs of Roses, based on passages from poems by Rilke that mention roses. It's for you, Rose City. This is your station. That's a little bit of music written for you. If you're listening right now, I hope you'll support the station that brings you stuff like that. 888-899-5722 or allclassical.org.
0: Thank you to Cynthia in Sandy, who's gone online this morning to increase her sustaining gift. Cynthia, thanks so much.

0: how we get there. One call, one click, one bump at a time. It's many people and the whole many hands making light work.
1: Absolutely.
0: Kind of thing. 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
1: Bring a little something to the potluck today.
0: There you go.
1: And isn't it amazing? I went to a potluck recently and there was such a variety of foods. And all we did was say, bring what you can.
0: Mm-hmm.
1: And there it was, something for everyone. That's kind of how this works. 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
0: 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We heard from Alex in Juneau, Alaska, who says, my 15-month-old daughter loves dancing every morning to all the wonderful music you play.
1: Ah. At 15 months.
0: Yeah.
1: Isn't that amazing?
0: Dancing around. 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

0: Ensemble Sonnerie, led by violinist Monica Huggett, performing the overture from J.S. Bach's Orchestral Suite Number 1. 1-888-899-5722 or allclassical.org. I'm Warren Black here on Monday morning with Andrea Murray, and about 15 minutes left to go in this 7 o'clock hour. We are asking for your support for All Classical Radio during the one and only Monday and possibly even the last day of our summer on-air fundraiser.
1: Let it be so, yes. Please. Not that we don't enjoy the fundraisers, because we really do. Principally, I think, well, because we know we're helping raise the money needed to keep All Classical in good financial health for a little while longer. 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You can tell us why you love this music, maybe what your favorite classical composer is. You can tell us who got you into classical music in the first place. You can
0: love to hear that, yeah.
1: You're welcome to make a dedication to someone, whether that's a music teacher or a parent who somehow got you into classical music. 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
0: Also wanted to thank the Columbia Gorge Orchestra Association for their support. They're presenting Piano Summit. Pianists Catherine Appland and Mitchell Jeff Spencer will perform Liszt's Totentanz and Rachmaninoff's Paganini Rhapsody. The program also includes Brahms' Academic Festival Overture and Mahler's Third Symphony. That's June 18th and 20th. In Hood River, so coming up this weekend. Tickets and information at gorgeorchestra.org.
1: I have to say the background music is really good this morning, Warren. 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
0: I believe this is a Club Mod stash thing that we've sucked in here just because it's such good stuff, too.
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0: Mm-hmm.
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0: 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Andrea has come in this morning. 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

0: the Slavonic Dance number 5 in A major from the Opus 46 set by Antonin Dvorak, the Budapest Festival Orchestra led by Ivan Fischer. 1-888-899-5722 or allclassical.org. 8 minutes left to go until 8 o'clock. Andre Murray has come in this morning, and we want to hear from you when you make your contribution at 1-888-899-5722 or allclassical.org.
1: We just met a donor named Maria in Tacoma, Washington, who says, so many things inspired me to donate today. The final straw, she says, was hearing Dear Etonne, that Morten Lauritsen song just now. She said she was blessed to sing with a Portland treasure. She calls it the Aurora Chorus many years ago. We also played Vivaldi's Concerto for Two Trumpets a lot during the fundraiser. She says a special memory as well for her. And of course, Warren Ponyo on Friday mornings. Need I say more? She says, thank you. By the way, my internal weather is great today.
0: Glad to hear it.
1: 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I hope the music is having that effect on you as well.
0: But yeah, hopefully, yeah, we're keeping it. It's exactly what you would like it to be. But if it goes along with that, yeah, that's all the better. Great to hear from Maria in Tacoma. We've heard from the outskirts of Paris today. We're still looking to hear from you, though, with your contribution.
1: Wherever you may be physically, you are a part of this community. 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
0: I love people stepping forward for the community to make sure that this music is there for everybody who wants it, because we don't always hear from everybody who's listening. 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
0: Thanks so much indeed.

0: The Tanz or Dance from Karl Orff's Carmina Burana, performed by the Bournemouth Symphony Orchestra. That's a piece we heard from Maria in Tacoma, who heard a piece that she sang years ago when she was in the Aurora Chorus. I got to sing in Carmina Burana when I was a freshman in college, which kind of blew me away because I didn't know anything about that piece before somebody said, "Hey, would you like to sing this?" And wow, all of a sudden you're there with 150 voices and the full symphony, and wow. Yeah.
1: Yeah.
0: Blew me away.
1: Sometimes the music is meant to help you relax, to make you feel a little wistful. Sometimes it's there to give you a good chuckle, and other times it's just there to just pick you up by the shoulders, shake you a little bit, and say, you're alive, man.
0: Yeah.
1: Enjoy it. 888-899-5722 for all the music you hear on All Classical Radio or allclassical.org. It's here because of, I would say, three generations now of donors.
0: Yeah, sounds about right. Yeah.
1: People who's, thank you to everyone who made this possible in the first place. 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
1: Yeah, we're here for all of that because you're here for All Classical. 888-899-5722. I said that too fast, I know. 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
0: 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Not literal horses.
1: I have to say, the last few minutes of the 7 o'clock hour, you just scared some people who were...
0: I'm late for work.
1: Yeah.
0: Oh, no. That Warren Black causing trouble out there in the world.
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0: That's also where you can make your contribution here on Monday morning. It is almost exactly 8 o'clock, where we want to hear from you to wrap up the fundraiser ASAP, or as soon as possible. 1-888-889.
1: Thank you for that.
0: I know, you're like, what is that? Yeah. All centuries are potential. I don't know. That doesn't make any sense at all.
1: But. Jean and Candy made sense.
0: There we go. Yes,
1: when she called 888-899-5722. No reading between the lines here. She made a donation to All Classical Radio, and we really appreciate it.
0: Thanks so much, Jean. And thank you, Andrea, for coming in.
1: It was
0: a pleasure.
1: Give me
0: some company. It's good times.

0: Well, there's a little movement coming from one of Mozart's umpteen hundred pieces. We heard the early Divertimento with the mere low catalog number of 136 right there.
1: That's just 136.
0: Isn't that amazing? We love sharing this music with you. I'm John Pittman, and glad to have you here for the music today on All Classical Radio. In what we are proclaiming as not only the Monday of the June fundraiser, but the one and only Monday of the June fundraiser.
1: Probably a safe bet with this fantastic community that's really been supporting us so well through this fundraiser so far.
0: Okay, so who are we? I'm John Pittman, and I'm here with Leb Borgerson.
2: Morning.
0: Who has stayed on into the morning hours, and the sun is rising. So your skin is doing okay over there, right?
1: There's a little bit of like burning sensation when the direct sun kind of hits me, and I'm like, what is that? But I get used to it. Yeah. It's fine.
0: Just in case you're a daytime only listener, Leb Borgerson is our host. He's our companion in the wee hours between 2 a.m. and 6 a.m. But he also, you know, you'll catch him at other times too, like now. 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Maybe you're a fan already. 888-899-5722. We are counting down the hours. We're counting down the amounts that remain in this fundraiser, and we are getting close.
1: We really are, and this is day 7, and you know, we can see the finish line. 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Is there a particular composer you're always happy to hear when they come on? 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We want to know.
0: Please tell us. And attached to that, a gift. 1-888-899-5722. We'll count that gift toward what remains in this fundraiser, and then you will be one of those who's helped us wrap it up. 888-899-5722, allclassical.org. Vivaldi is going to musically depict A Storm at Sea next. Hang on.

0: Vivaldi wrote two different concertos with entirely different music, and both named them The Storm at Sea. And that was the one for either recorder or flute, depending on what soloist you happen to book in your gig. And in that case, it was Lucy Horsch, fantastic recorder player with the Amsterdam Vivaldi Players. She was signed on to Decca when she was just 17 years old.
1: Wow.
0: And now she's the ripe old age of something like 22 or something like that. So how about that? 1-888-899-5722. 1-888-899-5722. If you thought you were hearing some Colombian guitar music in the midst of that Italian storm, well, I had a little bit of a technical thing going on there. But it happens, right, Leb?
2: That's right. It's live radio. That's how you know this is handcrafted programming made by humans. For humans.
0: That's right. Living, breathing human beings. We love this music and we love sharing it with you. And we love that you want to do your part to make this a continued success of a station that's been going strong for 43 years. Wow. If I'm doing my math right, 83, 26. I guess, yeah, 43 years this summer. That's our anniversary. So, Leb, let's get working on this hour. How about let's go for mini goal this hour, 15 calls or clicks before 9 a.m.?
2: Oh, 15, that is great. I love that. That's perfect. We can do 15. Now, when you're thinking about, when you make your call and help us out with our mini goal of 15 calls before 9 a.m., think about how much is All Classical Radio worth to you? Now, is it worth $10 a month? Because that is a bargain. Can you get a latte for $10 a month?
0: Well,
2: you
0: know, no.
2: These days, no.
0: And some of the streaming services, I mean, if you got $10 a month on a streaming service, that would be a bargain, right?
2: Oh, yeah.
0: But here, you've got 24 hours a day of a musical community companion with you all the time.
2: Yeah.
0: So let's hear from you now at 1-888-899-5722. However you look at it, however you listen to it, All Classical Radio needs community support in order to bring all of this great beauty into the community.
2: And $10 a month, that's a sustaining contribution, that's going to mean $120 a year. That is just a ton of music for your money. That's
0: yes,
2: a great bargain.
0: Right.
2: And by breaking it up into a sustaining contribution, you know, $120 isn't jump change, you know, that's substantial money, three figures.
0: Yes.
2: But, you know, you break it up over the course of 12 months, and it's really not that bad at all. So what is it worth to you? $10 a month, $20 a month, $30 a month. Only you know. 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
0: All right, let's get this ball rolling. Please be the very first person that we can thank on the next break. 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Thank you.

0: Well, there's one of the snazzy and zippy little Hungarian dances by Johannes Brahms. Brahms's Rhapsody number 2. He would go on to write another 17 or so. Sharing that with you this morning on All Classical Radio. Glad to have you here. Lev Borgerson is here with me. I'm John Pittman, your program director. And you know what, Lev? I just came across a comment by someone who's a fan of yours.
1: Oh.
0: And they are not from the West Coast. This is Patrick in Richmond, Virginia. Has Patrick gotten in touch with you? He says, Lev wakes us up every day in Richmond, and we love to hear him to bid us all to have a beautiful day.
1: Oh, I love
0: that.
1: Isn't
0: that great?
1: That's great.
0: Yeah. He says, we love all the presenters. However, it is wonderful to hear his friendly voice in the mornings. All Classical is beyond a daily necessity for us. We take it with us wherever we travel all over the place and go get coffee with our lab. I think that's what it's saying here, with their Labrador.
1: Oh, yeah.
0: This is a one from a little bit earlier, but I like to hang on to some of these really great comments. And Lev, since you're in the room, I thought I would share that one with you. Patrick in Richmond, Virginia.
1: I love that. So, I'm always happy to hear praise from other people directed at me. That's great. I'll take it any day.
0: And I recognize this couple, too, because they participated in our gratitude program, both gratitude programs, in fact.
1: Oh.
0: The one that we do in November around Thanksgiving. I hosted that for the first time, taking over after Suzanne Nance. And then we just did a brand new version of it, the spring, for spring gratitude.
1: Yeah.
0: So we had a lot of great participation of that. We do types of programming that I don't think are done in other classical music stations.
1: No, I think we're really great at getting the community involved in what we're doing here.
0: Yeah.
1: And I like to think that, you know, we have a very positive focus. It's a very positive focus station. And, you know, we could use a little bit more positivity these days. You could always use a little bit of positivity. I think it's so important. And this station means so much to so many people, like Barbara in Silverton, who said, I am a sustainer, but I like to make additional donations during fundraisers because All Classical Radio is extremely important to me and my cat. I have two radios at home tuned in 24/7. I love that. Two radios. I appreciate and enjoy all the hosts, and I also want to thank all the volunteers. Thank you. Thank you, Barbara. You know, if you are a sustaining contributor, that is fantastic. If you're able, though, to give us a call right now. We're trying to get 15 calls before 9 a.m. 888-899-5722. We'd really appreciate the help.
0: That's right. The fundraiser goal is $175,000, and we have just over $24,000 left to raise. Now, that figure for me, that would be a big figure to have to tackle right away. Mm. However, this is a community effort, so please be one of the 15 calls this hour. We'll check back in a few minutes. It's 1-888-899-5722. Or allclassical.org. That's 1-888-899-5722 or allclassical.org. 15 calls or clicks this hour. These mini goals are added up, and they're what help make this a successful fundraiser. Now, here's a familiar melody in a slightly less familiar arrangement, but a lot of different types of classical musicians are taking up this melody to play it. It's Variation 18 from the Rhapsody and a Theme of Paganini by Rachmaninoff, with a cellist I've interviewed a number of times, John Henry Crawford.

0: Fans of Rachmaninoff know that as a piece for piano and orchestra and one of many variations in the Rhapsody and a Theme of Paganini. But in recent years, I've noticed that a number of solo musicians are recording kind of chamber music versions of that. And in this case, the American cellist John Henry Crawford with Victor Santiago Asuncion, his piano accompanist. They've done several recordings together, and there they played that beautiful Variation 18 of Rachmaninoff. It's really great to see classical musicians being unafraid to venture beyond just those boxes and those doors and those rooms of classical music that were set up a long time ago.
1: yeah. And you've talked to Crawford a handful of times.
0: I have. Yeah, doing those interviews that I put up on the website on the Arts blog page. It's a lot of fun to do. We are now at 28 minutes after 8. If you enjoy checking out those conversations, my latest one is with pianist Jan Liszewski, for example. Then that's something that your gift helps to support. A little extra side of classical music. We're in the midst of a big goal right this hour, though.
1: That's right. 15 calls or clicks before 9 a.m. The reason John gets to talk to these really just incredible musicians, the reason we have people like Rachel Barton Pine on and all sorts of really fantastic world-class musicians, yeah, because this is a world-class radio station, and it's all made possible thanks to the support of the wonderful listeners. 15 calls or clicks before 9 a.m., except now we just need 13. Thanks to Lauren in Portland. Thank you so much, Lauren. Lauren says she always appreciates listening to the station. It's the best way to start the day. I wholeheartedly agree. And Elizabeth in Portland, thank you as well. Elizabeth says, let's keep the music alive. 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Call 888-899-5722.
0: So there we go. Thank you so much, Elizabeth and Lauren. You've helped kick off our goal in this hour. It's been a little bit slow getting underway, but now we've got some folks here who've helped to set the tone. Please give us a call at 1-888-899-5722, allclassical.org. 13 calls or clicks remaining. 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

0: Well, there we had Village Dance by Emmanuel Chabrier for this Monday morning on All Classical Radio. John Pittman here with Leb Borgerson. We are two of the voices that you get to enjoy during the week on All Classical Radio. Leb is our overnight host, and you hear a little bit of him on the weekend, too. I'm just on Saturdays, generally. But we're doing a lot of other work behind the scenes in order to make all of this great radio. And you're behind the scenes, too, because you're backing up all this great work with your contributions.
1: That's right. You're the one who makes this radio station possible to begin with. So thank you so much. We also received support from the Brit Festival Orchestra, performing Under the Stars in the heart of Oregon wine country. This year's festival includes performances of Dvorak's New World, Beethoven's Pastoral, and Mozart's Jupiter Symphonies, with guest artists including pianist Olga Kern, soprano Janai Brueger, and violinist William Hagen. That's June 18th through July 3rd in Jacksonville, Oregon. More information at Brit.org.
0: Now, among the supporters in this hour, as we are seeking a total of 15 calls or clicks, and we have 13 that we've been able to check off, two that we've been able to check off, with 13 remaining. Hope that didn't muddy the waters. We're also hearing calls or comments coming in from Laura in Washougal. There's something about morning time and the image of farm work that just kind of conjures up all kinds of wonderful images. And so in Washougal, Laura says, from the clucky hens at Wade Creek Farm, we have started laying our eggs on the front porch so we can listen to Warren Black in the morning. How about that? We talked to the goats and sheep, llamas, dogs, and cats, and we all agreed that our favorite time is when Warren plays Irish and Scottish fiddle tunes.
1: Oh, I love that.
0: Also feels very, very farmy and rural and rustic, doesn't it?
1: Yeah. I know it's a ton of work that they're doing.
0: Yes,
1: but there's
0: yes.
1: something just really kind of beautiful and kind of idealistic about, like, maybe an early morning sunlight, you know, on a beautiful farm with beautiful classical music, a warm cup of coffee. That sounds lovely.
0: And if your morning means the kitchen table or the front porch or just having a chance to sleep in a little bit and enjoy the sounds a little bit longer, isn't it great to have those sounds? Please support it. allclassical.org, allclassical.org, to make that gift online, or the phone number
1: 888-899-5722.

0: It's interesting to be hearing that music, Leb, and I'm going to try to not choke up because my dad played piano. He learned it from his mother, my grandmother. Leb and I were just talking about Laura's Washougal farm experience, that she's living the life and enjoying that music out there. And we were sharing our own kind of rural experiences that we had with our parents or our grandparents primarily, Leb in Texas, right?
1: Yeah.
0: Visiting in Texas, and I would visit up in the gorge. And but my dad played piano, and one of the first pieces that he ever played in front of people in his little town where he lived was the Holberg Suite.
1: Oh, really?
0: Yeah, yeah. So hearing that music again, combined with sharing these stories, if you have a story to share too that is tied to some music that you hear on All Classical Radio, maybe you would like to share it during our fundraiser, along with that gift of support.
1: We hear from so many people that, you know, maybe it was a parent that, you know, got them into music, or a sibling. Yeah. And, you know, in a lot of the cases, you know, All Classical Radio's become kind of a family tradition. Mm-hmm. Because as John said a little earlier, we've been around for 43 years. And we've had people that have gotten in saying, like, you know, my parents used to play All Classical Radio for me in the car, and now that's what I might play for my kids when we're driving around. And that has huge value. You think about these, like, you know, these ties that bind us together with this beautiful music. 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We need 13 more calls before 9 a.m. That's just under a call a minute. So we need to hear from you right now. 888-899-5722, or you can go to allclassical.org. 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
0: 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And thank you.

0: I think that's a favorite early music group of nearly everyone here at the station. I haven't come across anybody who says, I don't like the Baltimore Consort. I think we all love the Baltimore Consort, and based in Baltimore, Maryland, and Ron McFarlane often playing the lead lute or similar instrument. He moved out here to Oregon some years ago. We've had him on the air, and we love sharing this music with you here at All Classical Radio. Leb, we are working on a goal this hour.
1: We are. The overall goal is 15 calls or clicks before 9 a.m. We are down to just 12 more to go. 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You can clap, sing, dance along, you know, as long as you're not driving. 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And it's all thanks to your meaningful support and the support of Mark and Paige in Portland, who appreciate our commitment to children and community, and it transforms their day. Thank you both so much. We really appreciate it.
0: We do appreciate it. Thank you so much. And so 12 more to go, as Leb said, and 12 minutes. So that's one call per minute. Do call now. Make your gift, whether it's $100 or $10 a month, to make it $120 for the year as a sustainer. 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This is about reaching out to the people who love the music and waiting for a response. 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

0: Well, that's an old song, but Chanticleer is known for kind of, you know, adding a little zing to it, you know. Kind of brought a little bit more up to date, sounded like right there.
1: Yeah, that's nice.
0: 1-888-899-5722. 1-888-899-5722. We are at about 8 minutes before 9 o'clock, and we are looking forward to hearing from you in this hour with a gift. Here's exciting news. All Classical Radio, when it started its fundraiser just a little over a week ago, of course, we were down in the single digits for how much had been raised. Mm. We're now 86% of goal.
1: Oh, wow.
0: And that's according to our fundometer that's on our homepage of our website of allclassical.org. So as our slogan says, dive in, chip in, stay a while. We have our fundraiser getting closer and closer with each gift, literally getting closer and closer with each gift. So your gift today is going to have the positive impact of bringing us to the successful and triumphal conclusion of this fundraiser. And we will all know that we have all the funding needed for all the great programming to come.
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0: All right. Just 7 minutes before nine right now. Lovely comment coming in from Russ in Tigard, who says, "You are a precious resource that makes a difference in so many lives. You certainly make a difference in my life." Mm. Thank you. Russ, practically echoing what you just said, Len.
1: Yeah.
0: Please do invest in All Classical Radio. It's a part of the community. We want to keep it strong. 888-899-5722 or allclassical.org. 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Thank you.

0: That comes from the Polovtsian Dances, the opera called Prince Igor by the Russian composer Alexander Borodin, who is one of the not professional composers in our playlist. What was he a professional at? He was a chemist who just happened to compose. And he turns out stuff like that.
1: How does that happen? That's amazing. I love hearing about, like, who was the composer? I think he was a European composer, spent some time in America, managed an orange grove, if I remember.
0: Oh, yes, Frederick Delius.
1: Yeah, it was Delius. That's right.
0: Yeah, well, saying that he managed an orange grove is being very generous, because actually his father owned the orange grove and sent Delius there.
1: Oh, right.
0: He wasn't hot on him being a composer, so he said, you're going to learn the family business. He sent him down there. But all Frederick Delius did was sit around, listen to songs, and play music and compose.
1: He mismanaged an orange grove.
0: He mismanaged an orange grove. But what did he leave us? He left us beautiful music. And I know that Leb plays a fair amount of Frederick Delius because it's so perfect for the late night hours. Please get in touch with us at 1-888-899-5722. Every gift that comes in, we're counting. We have hourly goals, but the main goal that we're going for is total success of reaching the financial goal of the June fundraiser. We're at 86% of goal right now, and it's climbing toward 100 with each gift that comes in. Please join us at 1-888-899-5722.
1: There are so many different ways you can contribute as well. A single-time gift is fantastic. We really appreciate those. Also, a sustaining contribution is a great thing to set up because, you know, it makes it easy on you. All you have to do is decide how much is right for you to contribute each month. And then we know what we can expect coming in as far as our income comes in. So that's fantastic as well. You can also, there's stock transfers that you can support us that way. Distribution from your IRA. Now get this. Last week, somebody donated a boat, a sailboat.
0: Wow.
1: Yeah.
0: A sailboat.
1: And I've been promised that we're going to be able to ride this sailboat around, You don't drive it or ride it. You sail this sailboat. That's right, John. We're just going to be sailing it in the Willamette, right?
0: But eventually that sailboat gets turned into Saint-Saëns and Schubert and Schumann, right?
1: That's right.
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0: 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Thank you.

This is the Composer's Datebook for June 15th. I'm John Burge. The Norwegian composer, Edvard Grieg, was born in Bergen on today's date in 1843. He's credited with putting Norway on the map, musically speaking, drawing inspiration from the folk music of his native land. What you might not know is that two famous French composers were fans. Grieg was about 19 years older than Claude Debussy and about 32 years older than Maurice Ravel, but both Frenchmen knew and admired Grieg's music. Despite criticizing Grieg's piano concerto for being too much like Schumann's, Debussy included Grieg's third violin sonata in one of his public recitals, praised Grieg's Peer Gynt incidental music, and described Grieg's songs as possessing the icy coldness of the Nordic lakes and the intensive fire of the sudden Nordic spring. Ravel once played some of Grieg's Norwegian dances for the composer, timidly at first. Grieg asked for a stronger beat, saying, "You should see our peasants with their fiddles, stamping the rhythm with their feet. Start over." Ravel complied, and Grieg got up and started dancing. After Grieg's death, Ravel said, "Next to Debussy, there's no other composer to whom I feel more related than Grieg." Composer's Datebook is produced by APM, American Public Media, in conjunction with the American Composers Forum, reminding you that all music was once new.

0: Anatoly Liadov's Polonaise, performed by the Slovak Philharmonic Orchestra, led by Stephen Gunzenhauser. 1-888-899-5722 or allclassical.org. I'm Warren Black, here with you on Monday morning. Also joined for this hour by Brandy Parisi as we are speeding our way.
1: Yes, we are.
0: Toward the end of this fundraiser.
1: This is the only Monday of the summer fundraiser. 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Well, this is a terrific thing to go ahead, cross off the list, take care of it right now before you get into the week. 888-899-5722 or allclassical.org. We are really in the countdown now. Mm-hmm. We have, I think, around $25,000 left to raise. We've come really far. We do still have, though, some work to do to wrap this up by tomorrow. We can do that with your help. Now, Warren and I have been charged with a mini goal this hour, $1,400. 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
0: Yeah, any part of that goal, $100, $140, I don't know, maybe the whole $1,400. You know the right amount. 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

0: violinist Randall Goosby and pianist Carlos Simon performing Carlos Simon's arrangement of John Newton's hymn Amazing Grace. 1-888-899-5722 or allclassical.org. I'm Warren Black here on 9 o'clock, 9:15 on a Monday morning with Brandy Parisi in our Summer On Air fundraiser with a goal of $1,400 for this hour to keep us on track to finish the fundraiser on time. Here's the update. Still have just over 1,100 to go.
1: Yes, 1,100 for this hour. Overall, we are 86% of the way to our goal. Of course, that still means 14% left to go. But we are speeding toward the finish line in this summer fundraiser. We want to stay on track, keep this momentum going, and finish by, we think, tomorrow. Mm-hmm. That's, you know, with what we need to raise left, that would be about right. But it will still take a final push to get there. 888-899-5722, allclassical.org. Warren and I have a mini goal during this 9 a.m. hour of $1,400, as he mentioned. And we have now just over $1,100 left to raise, to make that goal, to stay on track. It is really just a matter of excitement, speeding toward the finish line now. If you wait for, you know, these last hours, the last mm-hmm. couple of days of a fundraiser because it's exciting, now is the time to start that push. 888-899-5722 or altclassical.org is how you can get in touch.
0: Yeah, these hourly goals are important because, you know, it's a multi-day fundraiser here. We like to keep the rhythm going. We like to keep things light and energetic and moving forward. And that's why we're asking for your contribution of any amount in this hour, $100, $150. That's somewhere the average is right about in there. Also, consider becoming a sustaining contributor. 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

0: Polka Mazurka by Edward or Eddie Strauss, performed by the Johann Strauss Orchestra of Vienna. 1-888-899-5722 or allclassical.org. I'm Warren Black here on Monday morning, June 15th, halfway through the month here, and so close to the end of our Summer on-air fundraiser,
1: our fiscal year-end fundraiser. It's a short one, but an important one, wrapping up the books and getting into the next year in a good place. And I would like to thank Christopher from Portland, who says the reason I'm calling is, well, community. I love guitar music. I love the lively contemporary hosts and local human procured music and produced music. Thank you. Thank you, Christopher from Portland. And thank you, Judith from Salem, who called in with a very generous, sustaining gift. Thank you, thank you, thank you, Judith. Everything that listeners do helps make what we do possible. Again, we are closing in on the last hours, day and a half or so of this summer fundraiser. It's getting exciting. We're getting toward the end of this. 888-899-5722 is where you can call and become a part of it right now.
0: Yeah, be a part of the community that makes this happen, because that's the way it's been happening for 40 plus years. It's the community saying, yes, we want more of this. Yes, here is our $20 a month. Here is our $250. Here is a couple thousand dollars. Whatever amount you want to give, today is the right day to do it, because it will get us that much closer to wrapping up this fundraiser and moving on to the regular business
1: exactly.
0: We do here.
1: The reason why you listen, the programming that you hear throughout the week. 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If you can't imagine your daily routine without this music, without these companions, wonderful. 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

0: Music by Mikiel Pretorius from his 1612 publication Terpsichore, performed by Le Borea de Montreal, led by Francis Colpron, 1-888-899-5722 or allclassical.org. I'm Warren Black here with Brandy Parisi at around 9:30 here on Monday morning. And we are making great progress toward our mini goal. This hour. Mm-hmm. Just about $1,000 left to go. We just need to hear from a few more folks at $100 or $250. People making a sustaining contribution. It's the number of people that helps out. And yes. Hopefully one of those people is you.
1: We are over 86% of the way to the goal. I know these are a lot of numbers. The bottom line is we're in the last day and a half of this fundraiser. We can make this successfully with your help by, well, we're hoping tomorrow, who knows, maybe even today, but we could do that with your contribution. If you've been thinking about calling, now is the time to do it. We're in the home stretch of this summer fundraiser. It'll be successful with everyone calling, doing their part. Each one of us, and that means, you know, a one-time gift of maybe $100 or a little bit more if that's in your budget, or become a sustaining contributor for, gosh, $15 a month or $50 a month. How much do you rely on this music? How much less would your life be without this daily soundtrack, without Warren Black wishing you a happy inner temperature?
0: Inner weather.
1: Inner weather.
0: I'm checking in on your internal weather.
1: Yeah, I get it.
0: That's right. And the subtle nudge to do your best to stay hydrated.
1: Especially on a day like today.
0: Well, yeah. And yeah, this weekend in particular. But yeah, throughout the day, I mean, you probably spend an enjoyable lunch hour with Brandy. Maybe Krista Wessel gets you home, minus the road rage.
1: Yes.
0: Maybe John Burke wishes you sweet dreams. If that sounds familiar to you, we hope you will support having that in your life with a contribution.
1: 888-899-5722. 5 o'clock favorite with Krista. Mm-hmm. 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
0: Yeah, just $1,000 left to go on that goal. About 30 minutes to reach that. 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

0: the pride of Downers Grove, Illinois, Cheryl Milnes, performing with the London Symphony Orchestra, the Largo al Factotum from Rossini's The Barber of Seville. 1-888-899-5722 or allclassical.org. Figaro complaining about basically having to do everybody's work for them.
1: Figaro here, Figaro there.
0: That's right.
1: Yeah, that's right.
0: And I guess, yeah, we're hoping for some help with our work here today as we get down to the end of this fundraiser. The reason we have these fundraisers is because that's the way All Classical Radio functions.
1: Yep.
0: It makes the wheels turn. Yeah, that's what happens here. That's why we want you to participate today and become a part of the community that makes this happen.
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0: Yeah, there's no barrier to entry for All Classical. 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
1: 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This is the only Monday of this summer fundraiser. Mm-hmm. And, you know, for me, I know that this is the leap-off day, as it is, I think, for a lot of folks. This is the day that kind of sets the tone for the entire week. What a great way to do that, with this being, you know, one of the first things that you do, paying it forward, helping to provide a gift for the whole community of music now and into the future. 888-899-5722 or allclassical.org.
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1: Thank you so much.

0: Rafael Foyatra performing a guitar arrangement of the Gavotte en Rondo from J.S. Bach's Partita No. 3 in E major. 1-888-899-5722 or allclassical.org. I'm Warren Black here with Brandy Parisi in the 9 o'clock hour with a goal of just about $1,000 left to go before the 10 o'clock hour comes along. These little mini goals help to keep us on track to end the fundraiser, which, as much fun as we have and as great as it is to hear from people, the fundraiser ends. That means we're back to the regular run of business.
1: Yep.
0: That's where we're headed.
1: Yeah, exactly. And you know, we do hear from folks during fundraisers who say, I actually listen more because I just enjoy the banter. I enjoy hearing, you know, you guys talking and you never quite know what's going to happen. That is true. But the fact is, we all want to get back to the music. That's really why you listen and hopefully why you contribute. 888-899-5722 is where to get in touch. 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
0: If you are like a listener named Brian who lives in Seattle, he says, I listen online from Seattle and I appreciate the knowledgeable hosts and the variety of music you present. I also love watching the Tillicam.
1: So, oh, yeah, fun.
0: Brian says, please keep up the good work. And we can do that because Brian is a contributor who made that possible.
1: Thank you, Brian. 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Let us know that that money's coming so we can count it toward our overall goal and wrap up this fundraiser. Just under $1,000 left to raise in this hour, in the 9 o'clock hour. So we have about 15 minutes and a little bit of work to do to stay on track. 888-899-5722, allclassical.org.
0: Thanks so much.

0: The Scherzo from Beethoven's Symphony No. 2, performed by the Zagreb Philharmonic Orchestra. 1-888-899-5722 or allclassical.org. I'm Warren Black. Here is an update on our hourly goal. We're at $915 left to go. Thanks to Nancy in Bend, who made a contribution just now and contributed it in honor of her friend Kathy in Lake Oswego, whose 80th birthday is today.
1: Oh, happy birthday, Kathy.
0: Yeah, happy birthday.
1: Thanks to a listener from Vancouver who chooses to remain anonymous and became a sustaining contributor. Thank you. If you have given thus far in this summer fundraiser, we so appreciate your help. It's going to get us closer to the finish line, which we are in the last stages of. We are racing toward the finish line now. You know, here on All Classical, you join a community of like-minded individuals and listeners who are seeking inspiration and connection and joy through music, and there's no barrier to entry. This programming is free to access all over the world. 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We're hoping that you'll invest in this listener-funded public radio service and the music that you rely on with a donation today if you are able. 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
0: Thanks to John in Portland, making a contribution here in the final 10 minutes of the 9 o'clock hour. And that brings us to $865
1: okay,
0: left to
1: we're
0: raise.
1: Getting there. Yep,
0: we
1: in
0: can
1: 10
0: get
1: minutes.
0: There. Yeah, less than 900 in about 9 minutes.
1: Mm-hmm.
0: So, yeah, $900 contributions. Yeah.
1: Two $450 contributions.
0: There we go, yes.
1: Three $300 contributions.
0: Nicely done.
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0: That's right. Just about 8 minutes left to go. Brandy Parisi and I would love to hear from you at 1-888-899-5722 or allclassical.org.
1: Thank you.

0: 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I'm Warren Black here with Brandy Parisi in the final 5 minutes or so of the 9 o'clock hour.
1: 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We started rolling out his performances on our New at Noon feature just, a couple of months ago. And since then, we're playing a lot more of his work. He's just a remarkable pianist. And you'll hear more from Hayato Sumino here on All Classical. 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
0: One other special new thing, well, new-ish thing coming along. It's a new Oregon Symphony broadcast coming up on Thursday. Brandy is getting that ready as we speak today.
1: Felix Mendelssohn's Scottish Symphony, number 3, the Hebrides Overture. So we are, you know, heading to Scotland with Mendelssohn for these pieces. But also, pianist Conrad Tau plays the Piano Concerto number 21 by Mozart, that much-loved Piano Concerto by Mozart. And we have a little bit of a section from his pre-concert talk on there as well. So I hope you can tune in for that this Thursday at 7 o'clock, our next Oregon Symphony broadcast, which we're so happy to be able to provide.
0: And that's, we can do that with your support. $840 left to go in the next 5 minutes. Any portion of that would be much appreciated.

0: The Allegro di Bravura from a set of four characteristic dances by Edward German. Adrian Leeper leading the Czech Radio Symphony Orchestra. 1-888-899-5722 or allclassical.org here on the final and really only Monday of our summer on-air fundraiser.
1: This is a nice, short, sweet, but important fundraiser, our summer fiscal year-end fundraiser. We are ticking down the minutes now, the minutes and the hours. To wrap this up, we are getting very tantalizingly close, but we still do have some important work to do before we can go back to the music, and that's where you come in. 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Just about everything we create is locally produced right here at All Classical Radio, thanks to you.
0: Thanks to Martin in Corvallis, who says, classical music has been a part of my life since I was a teenager.
1: 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Stephen, thank you. 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

0: It's one of Fritz Kreisler's two-parters, Preludium and Allegro. And if you don't like the first part, stick around for the second part. That's what I told Fred Child. I kind of revealed, you know, I don't do this very often, but I kind of revealed my opinion of the Preludium and Allegro to him. So what did you think of my opinion?
1: You like the Allegro, the Preludium, yeah. You give a C+.
0: Yeah, I think so. And an E for effort.
1: Yeah.
0: James Ennis violin and Edward Laurel are pianists there. Certainly no qualms about the performance of the piece. Fritz Kreisler, if you're a Fritz Kreisler fan, do speak up. Speak up today. Let your gift to All Classical Radio be your vote for Fritz Kreisler or any music. We'd love to hear from you at 1-888-899-5722, 1-888-899-5722. 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
1: You know, most of the time, it's one host here in the studio sharing music. It's kind of a one-way conversation. But here we are, close to wrapping up our June Fun Drive, and we like to make this a real dialogue with our listeners. 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We've got lots of great music on the way. Some Mozart in just a few minutes, and we'll hear a Vienna Philharmonic recording up next. 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
0: Yeah, the fundraiser it's a special time. 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It might happen tomorrow. We will see. But it's entirely in your hands.
1: Thank you, Stan and Marilyn in Portland, who made a contribution. 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Well, thank you, Anonymous in Hillsboro. 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And share your remedies, share your vocal remedies. Should I use honey and tea? Should there be a little scotch infused? What's your favorite vocal remedy? Let us know when you call 888-899-5722.

0: Well, he was a rival to the Strauss family in Vienna in the 19th century, just down the road, writing some polkas and polonaises and so forth. Fan Polonaise by Carl Michael Zierer. And we had the Vienna Philharmonic with John Elliott Gardner there on All Classical Radio. It's a quarter after 10 on this Monday morning, the only Monday of the fundraiser. The June fundraiser is a special one. Our fiscal year runs or starts on July 1st. We've had a couple of big fundraisers, a fall and a spring fundraiser, and they take care of big chunks of the coming budget. But this is the fundraiser that takes a look at what will be needed down to the dollar into the coming year. And so that's what we're doing. We're closing the gap.
1: Yep, our June fund drive here, wrapping up our current fiscal year and launching us into the new fiscal year. You know, we're just like a family at home, trying to balance a budget, pay the electric bill, make sure the gutters are cleaned, make sure the car payments are taken care of. 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He has to keep all the equipment maintained. We've got bills to pay too, and we're trying to make sure we can do that and keep the focus on why we're here, and that's sharing music with you, sharing music with the community, and doing this in a way that, I mean, some people have been saying to me recently, isn't it getting harder and harder for a classical radio station? There's so much more competition than there used to be. There are all these streaming services and online. Yes, there are. And you know what? We have a completely different model and a completely different way of thinking about who we are and how we do what we do. First of all, we don't charge you up front. There's no barrier to access. We provide the music for free, and that's part of the core of our DNA, is providing music, making this great music that we love and believe in accessible to everybody at any time, and then every once in a while coming to you and saying, hey, you know, by the way, we have to pay for this. So a completely upside down business model, but that's part of who we are and what we believe in. We believe in sharing the music. We are literally a nonprofit. We're not doing this to make money for corporate stakeholders. We're doing this to share music with the community. It's a very different way of thinking about a music service. So if you love being a part of that, having this music out here for yourself and for everyone in the community, give us a call right now in support of that way of sharing music.
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0: First movement from Mozart's Symphony No. 29 in A Major, Neville Marriner and the Academy of St. Martin in the Fields. Good Monday morning to you. I'm John Pittman, and usually at this time, Brandy Parisi is getting underway as your host for this part of the morning, and that happens on a normal Monday morning. But what we have going on right here is our very short yet very vital summer fundraiser, and we're getting closer and closer to the goal. If you're just tuning in and joining us for this Monday, the one and only Monday of the fundraiser, this may be new news to you, and you may suddenly realize that, oh, All Classical Radio is due for my support. 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
1: That's John Pittman. I'm Fred Child. I'm the new guy here. I'm the president and CEO of All Classical Radio as of this year, as of 2026. For me, it's a great homecoming. I grew up here in Portland, went to Ainsworth Grade School and Lincoln High School. Then went to Oregon State and then moved off to New York and did classical music radio in New York City and Washington, D.C. and Minneapolis and on a national network and worked with classical music stations across the country. And there are many stations doing a lot of great work. But I have to say, I'm so happy to be part of the talented team here at All Classical Radio. And part of what drew me back was not just that I grew up in Portland, but that I already loved listening to All Classical. And in my first 6 months here, I have a sense that there's something special about the Portland musical scene and community. There is such genuine enthusiasm for community, for sharing, for co-creation and collaboration. There are more orchestras in and around Portland and Vancouver than there are in New York City. There are more interesting new music ensembles here, and there is such incredible enthusiasm for that very sharing and creating that community. So I am so happy to be back here. And you know what? This is one of those moments when we do come to you and ask for a little something. Most of the time, we are just creating that community on the radio, but now we need you to know that this radio station is here only because of listener support. 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
0: All Classical Radio needs your participation more than ever. We're completely independent. In the past, there was a little bit of money that came from a community service grant from the Corporation for Public Broadcasting, but that is no more, and we forge ahead on into the future with you side by side with us and going into this future with this great music. We hope that you'll support it at 1-888-899-5722. We're currently at 86% of the way through our overall goal for this fundraiser, striving to get to that 100%. Each gift that comes in will help get us there. 888-899-5722. We've had a fairly danceable hour. There's one dance we haven't touched on yet, and that's the tango.

0: We have lots of versions of that piece, the tango called Por Una Cabeza, and some of them are big and rich and symphonic. That one, I think the group is getting kind of back to its roots there with that particular sound. That sounds very much like what you might hear in a hall where they would be putting on tango music and other types of music. But it was Daniel Hope, the lead violinist there, and he is a top-notch, world-class violinist who will play, you know, the socks off of Mendelssohn Violin Concerto.
1: Absolutely,
0: in one breath, and then get together a bunch of guys like this and play a tango that sounds so earthy and so at its roots. It's really an amazing talent there with Daniel Hope and his friends. And by the way, you know, you hear that certain sound, you think, there's an accordion piece. But if you want to get particular, that's actually the bandoneon.
1: Yes, I had some listeners give me a really hard time about that. I once called that the tango accordion.
0: Oh.
1: And I think the tango faction of America teamed up against me. And they're like, no, it's completely different. The bandoneon is not an accordion. And I got a real lesson. And hey, I learn stuff every day.
0: Even Fred learned something.
1: I've been doing classical radio for 40 plus years. Yeah. And part of what I love about your program, John Pittman.

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1: 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Thank you. Let's hear from you now.

0: Well, you know, we're heading into summer, and I always associate the water music with summer. I can't help it. I mean, you imagine being on the water, having that music played for you. Well, 250 plus years ago, there was only a very select audience that was even that could hear that music. And nowadays, every single person in the world can listen to the water music. Back then, you know, it was good to be king, but now everybody gets to play. Everybody gets to play it. Everybody gets to listen to it. So let's hear from you now. 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
0: That just makes me get a wonderful image of how music can just get into our nervous systems and in, you know, and our bones and just make us move. 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That's 888-899-5722.
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0: 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More at Brit.org. Now, there are probably contests or rankings of most beautiful pieces of classical music. 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Thank you.

0: Am I right?
1: Nobody wrote musical sunrises like Maurice Ravel. Mm-hmm. What an incredible burst of sunshine at the end of that piece. What was that, John?
0: That was the finale to his suite called Mother Goose, The Fairy Garden, and the Strasbourg Philharmonic playing that orchestral version. Ravel, like with so many of his pieces, he had written them out for piano or maybe piano duet, and it's lovely to hear it that way. But Ravel, as you know, Fred, was a master orchestrator, and he could just bring in perfect colorations into his music to create what you call a musical sunrise.
1: Yeah, he's got the strumming harp there and some metallic percussion, and you feel the warmth of the sunrise.
0: Yeah.
1: That is gorgeous. And thank you so much. By the way, James and Susan from Salem, Oregon, who made a contribution and said, classical music is always there to calm me down, helps me feel like I'm traveling the world to the places the composers are from. So we just went to Paris with Maurice Ravel in the early 1900s. And in this hour alone, we've also been to Vienna and Salzburg and Buenos Aires. It is a musical tour every single hour, 24 hours a day, here on All Classical Radio. 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
0: The great thing about these fundraisers is the opportunity for you to communicate with us along with the gift that you make that makes this music possible. 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I'm going to fill up the room now, Fred. I've been inspired to share another great finale from the Pines of Rome. 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

0: Oh, yes. That comes from The Pines of Rome by Ottorino Respighi. And that recording is by our own Oregon Symphony Orchestra, made during the years when James DePriest was our music director.
1: The Pines of Rome. So Rome being added to our musical travelogue this hour. 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
0: Yep, that's right. 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And as Fred said, we have just about 23,000. In fact, do you want the exact figure at this very moment? $23,324 left to wrap up this successfully. So let's hear from you now. We're giving you the real figures because we need to keep the music playing in the months ahead. 888-899-5722 or allclassical.org. And thank you.

0: Well, you got to watch out for that sporting life. he's not kidding around.
1: It ain't necessarily so. That George Gershwin tune from Porgy and Bess, with Nadja Salerno Sonnenberg playing the violin, extraordinary violinist, and, you know, just like all of us, a human being, an avid New Yorker, big fan of the New York Yankees, but also a left fielder herself. She likes to play softball in Central Park. She says she's as good a left fielder as any of the Yankees. Used to race cars when she was young. She quit doing that for safety, and people told her, you know, if you're going to preserve your hands, you got to be more careful than driving race cars. So she gave that up, but kept that energy in her playing, always fiery, energetic, passionate musician, Nadja Salerno Sonnenberg, terrific violinist. So happy to share that with you here on All Classical Radio.
0: Yeah, my favorite memory of Nadja was the time when she came to town to play as soloist with the Oregon Symphony. She did her bit on the first half, and then the second half, I suddenly noticed she's sitting in one of the chairs in the back
1: playing in the orchestra,
0: the violin section.
1: Oh, that's
0: she
1: fantastic.
0: Was so passionate, so into playing, that she couldn't help herself. She wanted to be a part of the action on the second half. So you want to be a part of the action. You want to join in on the first half and the second half. Let's hear from you now at allclassical.org, 888-899-5722. Here's an important figure. I mentioned $23,324. Well, if you want to make a gift right now of $365, think of that as plunking in a dollar a day for all this great music. 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
0: 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Fred, thank you so much for being my partner during this hour.
1: Thank you,
0: bringing
1: John.
0: Great music. All right. So we're going to set up this as the overture for the next pair of folks who are coming in. This is the suite called The Comedians. Call 1-888-899-5722. Thank you.

0: A ballet suite by Dmitri Kabalevsky, The Comedians. Donald Barra conducted the San Diego Chamber Orchestra, and we are off to a good start of the end. I think that's the way to put it. It's not the start of our summer fundraiser. We are nearing the finish line right now. It's a really exciting time in these last days, hopefully, a couple of days today and tomorrow. I think we're at about $24,000, maybe just getting to $23,000 left to raise. I'll give you an update in just a couple of moments. Oh, I'm Brandi Parisi. I'm here with Lisa Lipton. We're so excited to be here to inspire you to call and help us wrap this up.
1: Happy Monday. Maybe you've been listening for a little bit. Maybe you've been listening all morning. We're excited to be here and share this music and programming with you. 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Let us know what you think, how you feel, what you're listening to.
0: I'd love to thank a listener from Portland who chooses to remain anonymous but called with a very generous gift, getting us closer to this goal. Thank you, Gregory from Portland, who's been a longtime listener since high school and said, I was listening to Fred on the air and I decided to give for this summer fundraiser. I decided it was time to help after hearing about how important it is to have sustaining contributors. Thank you, thank you, thank you, Gregory. You make this possible. Okay. Here's an update. We're now 87% of the way through our overall goal. We have less than $23,000 left to raise, $22,778 left to raise to successfully wrap this up. Here's the thing. Once we get to below $20,000, it's like a snowball just rolling downhill. It just goes faster and faster and faster. So let's get there. Let's get to under $20,000 because then it just takes off and we are back to the music before you know it.
1: 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Lucky number 13. 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Maybe it's $78. Maybe it's $2,000. 888-899-5722 or online at allclassical.org. 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
0: 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Thank you.

0: symphony by the English composer William Boyce. Just one of those fun, bouncy little symphonies for this Monday morning. Trevor Pinnock led the English concert, and it is Monday. It's the only Monday of our summer fundraiser. It's a short one. It's an important fundraiser, and we are in, the last hours, days, couple of days, in the final stretch, to be sure. We have a mini goal this hour of 12 calls or clicks. We now need nine more donations to meet our hourly goal.
1: It could be you. 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And you don't even need to be in the Pacific Northwest or Oregon. I'd like to thank someone from Shelbyville. And someone
0: from Indiana. Yeah, awesome. Thank you.
1: Thank you so much. Someone from Binghamton, New York.
0: That's fantastic. Thank you. Thank you. Thank you. John from Shelbyville, Indiana, and a listener from Binghamton, listening all the way on the other side of the country from where we're broadcasting right now. But still, you know, feeling very close because we're enjoying the same music at the same time. I love that about, you know, say what you will negative about the technology today. And I get it. We can get sucked in. But the tools enable us to have these closer connections, these closer cultural connections. And again, it's all made possible by you, by listeners.
1: Yeah, it's always an interesting and great experience to hear a piece like the one we just heard that's sort of bouncy and joyful, and it might be sweet or a little short, and then you go on to something new, something completely different, and you know that other people are hearing that too and experiencing those same feelings. It's so powerful. Call or, you know, email us. Leave a donation and let us know how you feel, something that might have picked your day up from All Classical. You know, this is handcrafted programming. It's brought to you by hosts that are here. We are real people. We are not AI. And we are supported by our contributing sustainers. So your donations, one time, or maybe it's a monthly gift, they help us keep doing this work. 888-899-5722.
0: Over 43 years, All Classical has been here, and we have been bringing, you know, this music, this programming to the Pacific Northwest for that entire time. And this is the model. This is the model that has worked. Now, our fundraisers have actually gotten shorter over the years because of our sustaining contributors. Sustainers make up more than 25% of our overall budget. And so, you know, it's a big part. It's a big part, piece of the puzzle. If you've been in maybe a sustaining contributor for a little while, maybe for $5 a month or $10 a month, would it be possible maybe to bump that up just a couple more dollars a month, maybe to $10 if you're at five, or maybe even $12 or $15 a month? 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

0: Somewhere from West Side Story by Leonard Bernstein. Nadine Sierra, soprano with the Royal Philharmonic Orchestra in that performance conducted by Robert Spano. I love, you know, we heard that bouncy symphony by Boyce a little while ago. And then, you know, a piece like that, that just, it varies, you know, your day, your musical backdrop. But this is more than just a backdrop, right? This is something that hopefully makes you pause and actively listen. This is an invitation to mindfulness. Every single day, many opportunities, many moments. If you haven't called yet, please do so now. 888-899-5722. We're looking for 12 calls or clicks before 12 noon to stay on track. We now have 8 to go in the next 35 minutes. I'm Brandi Parisi here with Lisa Lipton.
1: I love that concept that you're saying it's a backdrop, but you kind of get a little interested sometimes and you get more deep in your listening. But then sometimes it's nice to just have something that's sort of like almost the film score of your life.
0: Sure.
1: Maybe you're doing dishes. maybe you're, you know, checking a spreadsheet, something that's just sort of, you know, a task or work. But then sometimes you maybe step outside, take a walk, or, you know, you put down whatever you're doing and you just sort of listen and lose yourself in the music.
0: Okay, I was going to ask you something that would really put you on the spot, but I'm going to give you a chance to think about. If you had a theme song, like a theme song that when you walked into a room, that's what would play. What would your theme song be? And okay. I'm asking, knowing you're going to ask me, and the answer is going to be, I have no idea, but I will think of something. But what would yours be? Do you know?
1: I have three
0: that immediately
1: come to mind.
0: Yeah.
1: But they're all, you're going to think it's really funny. One of them is just because every time I hear it, I think about game shows.
0: Okay.
1: And I love game shows. It's like
0: there is a tidbit about Lisa Lipton right there.
1: But I like them. I like them more live, like live bingo and things like that.
0: Yeah,
1: so
0: yeah.
1: Fun. And it's not really technically classical music.
0: That's okay. It's all right.
1: It's Spanish Flea by Herb Alpert.
0: Oh.
1: Because
0: that's great.
1: Yeah. It's like energizing.
0: I mean, Herb Alpert is, that's honestly anything by him was, you can't go wrong.
1: Yeah. And I just think it's so happy and like kind of weird and a little bit like energetic. So that's one. Another one is very intense, maybe a little somber, but like also energized, but in a completely different way. And it's The Knight's Dance by Prokofiev.
0: Okay. Yes. Yeah.
1: It's kind of brooding.
0: That's an interesting choice. Yeah, I'll give you that. Yeah.
1: So there's those two. And then I think as a alternative option for maybe like, you know, if we cut to a scene where I'm waking up.
0: Yeah.
1: Or
0: you've really thought this through.
1: La Mer.
0: Okay. Oh, wow. Well, that's...
1: See, yeah. I'm all over the place.
0: That's substantial, too. That's like, you're waking up for a long time there. That's 30 minutes or so. Wow. You've, again, really, really thought this through, and I'm embarrassed. The only thing I can think of right now, not classical, but yeah, if I had a theme song, it'd probably be Roger Miller's King of the Road at this moment in time, you know? But I'll think of something a little bit more dignified in the next break. In the meantime, what is your theme song? Do you have a piece of music, or it doesn't even have to be classical? Do you have something that, you know, it just kind of follows you around? It's humming in your head. I don't mean just an earworm, but like, yeah, that's my theme song. Call us, tell us, let us know, and contribute. 888-899-5722, allclassical.org. Thanks.

0: Something a little off the beaten path by Niels Fromm, called Hammers, is arranged for solo violin, piano, strings, and electronics, and played by Mari Samuelsson, Christian Badzura, and the strings of Scoring Berlin, led by Jonathan Stockhammer. 888-899-5722. We're asking you to call right now to help support this music and to tell us what your theme song would be. What's the piece, what's the song that just, you know, happens whenever you take your entrance, when you walk into a room? Maybe it's this. It don't mean a thing if it ain't got that swing. You could do worse, I would say. 888-899-5722. 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
1: We have a mini goal of 7 contributions left. 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
0: 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Okay, just the elevator pitch. Okay, so we're just going to talk about this for just about 30 seconds before we hear a piece of music by Edvard Grieg. It is Grieg's birthday, after all, so we're going to get to him. But Lisa has a new blog post up on our website, allclassical.org. You will understand in a moment why it's not going to be on the air, but it's a really interesting story that you did. Okay, what is this about?
1: I think we can actually just say the two words that make up what it is, and when you hear this, you'll have some kind of immediate conjuring of what this could mean.
0: And you'll be right.
1: You will be right. This is yelling choir.
0: Uh-huh.
1: And when you think, are they really yelling? Is it screaming? It's all of those things.
0: Yes. Yeah. And it started during the pandemic.
1: Yes.
0: And they are, I guess, thriving is the only way that we can describe this.
1: From what I gathered from this little interview piece, not only is the founder very excited about this project, in fact,

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1: 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As mentioned, Edvard Grieg, born on this date in 1843. Here's a piece.

0: March of the Dwarves, from the lyric pieces by the birthday boy, Edvard Grieg, born on this date in 1843. Tina Ting Helseth played trumpet with her ensemble, Ten Ting, on All Classical Radio. 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I'm Brandi Parisi here with Lisa Lipton. And, you know, we've been talking about a few things among those. Theme songs. Do you have a theme song that you would imagine, you know, if it was to follow you around whenever you walked into a room, that would be your theme song? Well, this is fun. We just heard from Krista, actually, because she wanted to get in on this. And she said, you ready for this?
1: I'm ready.
0: Yakety Sax.
1: Of course.
0: The theme from Benny Hill. Like, as soon as she said it, I'm thinking, how could it be anything else? That's perfect. I get that. Love it. Fun, upbeat, kind of goofy, moving in slow.

0: not slow motion, moving very, very quickly, sped up. Love it.
1: Yeah. Energy.
0: Energy.
1: I think the theme here is energy.
0: I think it is too. Yeah. Well, and for good reason. We are in the final hours, days of this summer fundraiser. You know, we're really at the finish line. I think we have less than $23,000 now left to raise. Six more calls to go, by the way, in this hour. We started off with a goal of 12 calls or clicks before 12 p.m. We now have six more in the next 20 minutes. We can do that. You can do that. 888-899-5722, allclassical.org.
1: Do you want to hear a fun Grieg fact?
0: Yes, I do.
1: This is a kind of a weird one.
0: Even better.
1: He used to have a little clay frog in his pocket that he would rub for good luck.
0: Well, that's adorable.
1: I know,
0: and
1: it is
0: sort of strange.
1: We all have our like kind of good luck rituals.
0: Yeah, absolutely. I'm not even superstitious, but yeah. I think even with that, we still have our things, right?
1: Oh,
0: we
1: yeah.
0: We still have the thing, the touchstones that it's like, yeah, I'm not superstitious, but if I spill salt, oh yeah, over the shoulder.
1: Mm-hmm. There's something about that too. It's sort of like related to the theme song. It's something about ritual.
0: Sure.
1: And maybe for you, ritual is listening to All Classical. You can give us a call at 888-899-5722 or write to us online at allclassical.org. We mentioned that goal of 12 clicks before 12, and we just have six more to go. And you can help us get there. I want to thank Anne from King City, who says, my mom passed 2 years ago at 101.
0: My goodness.
1: Listen to KQAC every day, and now I do too to honor her. And you can let us know these wonderful stories. You know, that really sort of brings something, again, energy to the table, something exciting that lets us know, you know, we're all connected.
0: Yes.
1: So call now, 888-899-5722.
0: And Anne, what a beautiful way to honor the memory of your mother. Thank you very much. Thank you also to Carol from Olympia, who's a sustaining contributor and says, I'm grateful that I can add a bit more to this fundraiser goal. Thank you to everyone at All Classical. You help make my life better. That's so, so generous, that comment. Thank you. You know, we say before we can't do it without you, but the fact is, it really is all about creating moments, creating art, creating music, helping to provide things that hopefully, yeah, do make our lives better. That's the whole point. That's why we're here. Thank you for your call and for your generous contribution, Carol. 888-899-5722. Call us if you'd like to make a dedication to someone that's beautiful, or let us know, yeah, the theme. What is your theme song? 888-899-5722. I got to come up with something a little better than Roger Miller, or maybe it's perfect.
1: It is perfect. I mean, I had three.
0: Yeah, yeah, that's true. Well, you know, different days, different themes. 888-899-5722, allclassical.org. Thank you.

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1: We've been talking about goals and numbers and the concept of a theme for your life.
0: Yeah.
1: Maybe a song or a work. It could be classical. It could be rock and roll, something that inspires you daily. We were also doing a little bit of digging on history, and a lot of composers have really interesting backstories. But yeah. One of my favorite stories ever is that Dame Ethel Smith apparently had a really rowdy dog, and she took it to a rehearsal that Brahms was having, and it just like broke down the rehearsal.
0: Oh no. Well, that's a good story.
1: Yeah. Entertaining to say the least. Maybe you have a story or a special work that you hear sometimes or you want to talk about. 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

0: Cellist Yo-Yo Ma and the English Chamber Orchestra led by Jose Luis Garcia with the third movement, the Allegro movement from the Cello Concerto No. 2 in D by Joseph Haydn. Okay, here's where we are. Just about 5 minutes now before 12 noon. 6 calls or clicks to go to stay on track in this summer fundraiser. We have less than $23,000 left to raise to finish this and get back to the music full time. 888-899-5722, allclassical.org. I'm Brandy Parisi. I'm here with Lisa Lipton.
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0: Thanks to a listener from Corvallis who chooses to remain anonymous, a listener from Washougal, and a listener from Portland who says, I love your music and the programming, listening with my son. 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

0: From the Sacred Concerto No. 1, O Sing to the Lord a New Song, a work by Ukrainian composer Dmitry Bortnyansky, performed by Ensemble Cherubim, and Marika Kuzma conducting. And taking us almost up to 12 noon, today's New at Noon coming up in just a moment. One of the, again, newer additions to the all-classical lineup that we're really excited about. 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
0: 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Thank you. Today's New at Noon, actually a couple of pieces from an album not brand new. It was released a few years ago, but it's new to our airwaves. This is the first time you're going to hear these two pieces, or these two performances, I should say, featuring pianist Marc-André Hamelin. He released an album of The Complete Rags by William Bolcom, and we're going to start with Tabby Cat Walk, 1968 rag by William Bolcom. Here is pianist Marc-André Hamelin and today's New at Noon.

0: Today's New at Noon feature, A Pair of Rags by William Bolcom from an album of his Complete Rags, starting back in the late 60s and completing, I think, around 2010 or so. Wonderful performances by a great pianist, Marc-André Hamelin. So we heard the Taggy Cat Waltz and the California Porcupine Rag.
1: That's very nice.
0: Good stuff. And that's one of the unique features of all classical radio is New at Noon, plus, frankly, for a lot of classical stations, just playing ragtime music would be like, wait, yeah. What are you up to now? What's going on there?
1: Right. Yeah, that's true. Not every classical station is going to bring you this ragtime, this jazz music, this jazz adjacent. We've got music from 500 years ago, new music. We do it all here at All Classical.
0: 1-888-899-5722 or allclassical.org. It's the noon hour. A lot of people like to take a little break in the middle of their day. Normally, they get to hang out with Brandy Parisi. Today, they get to hang out with Dylan Budnarik and myself.
1: Well, hello.
0: Because we are in the final stretch of our summer honor fundraiser. Could be today.
1: Yeah.
0: Could be tomorrow.
1: Mm-hmm. That's up to you.
0: Yeah, there's only one way.
1: Right, there's only one way to get this thing just all bagged up and done, right? 888-899-5722 or allclassical.org. Come a long way, thanks to some wonderful listeners who've stepped up and done their part. Now it's time to join them and join this community of music lovers, music appreciators, musicians, listeners like this anonymous contributor in Portland who says, I listen to All Classical anytime I'm in my car. It's soothing, inspiring, and spirited. They can't imagine no longer having it available. Well, thank you for doing your part.
0: Yeah, and thanks to your contribution, it continues to be available not just for you, but for everybody who's out there listening. That's the model we've been working on for, 40-some years now, and it works because people step forward and make a contribution.
1: Yeah, it's kind of a crazy business model. 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
0: 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I would also like to honor my grandmother, Faith, who passed away in March. It was my grandmother, Faith, who gave me a lifelong love of classical music. Beautiful dedication, Rayanne.
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0: 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I'm Warren Black here with Dylan Budnarik in the noon hour, asking for your support, asking you to help us basically get to the end of this fundraiser. 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
1: 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Mm-hmm. It's, you know, somewhere around 14-15% to go here, which is great. We've made great progress, and now is the time to close it, to finish it up, to take that step towards the finish line, get the books looking good, and move forward with playing all this great music.
0: Yeah, we've got the breeze behind us, and we're ready to make progress to get to our goal.
1: Yeah, 888-899-5722 or allclassical.org. It's feeling like summer out there. It's a hot morning, going to be a hot day. Hopefully you're staying cool and enjoying some great music. Whether you're in your car or just sitting at home trying to stay cool, All Classical Radio is there for you, and we need you to be there for us.
0: That's how it's worked for more than 40 years, and how we like it,
1: yeah.
0: Frankly.
1: Yeah.
0: We like, well, you know, so it's a unique system that we have here, a unique place. 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
1: Yeah, that's absolutely right. 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
0: 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A real Rimsky-Korsakov treat coming up here in just a moment. Also, some music from Gustav Holst, The Planets, on the way. But the important thing is you.
1: Yeah, get in touch. 888-899-5722 or allclassical.org. Thanks.

0: The Flight of the Bumblebee by Nikolai Rimsky-Korsakov. Nemiyevi leading the Scottish National Orchestra here on All Classical Radio. And Warren Black here with Dylan Bodnarik on Monday, the only Monday.
1: Yeah.
0: The first and last Monday of our summer on-air fundraiser.
1: Yeah.
0: Asking for your support. Looking to hear from you at 1-888-899-5722.
1: Yeah, hey, wouldn't it be great if we could wrap this thing up today and get back to all music all the time? 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
0: Hey, we were talking a little bit ago about the uniqueness of our model here. We've been basically playing things on the radio and asking people, you know, for 40 plus years, if you would like to make a contribution,
1: Right. Here's
0: how you do it.
1: Yeah. No entry fee.
0: Yeah.
1: No ticket you have to buy.
0: No
1: subscription
0: levels.
1: Model.
0: Yeah.
1: No.
0: Mm-hmm.
1: Yeah. No platinum, all classical tier. We don't do it like that.
0: No.
1: No.
0: We're also not part of any, you know, national network or a university.
1: Right.
0: Or a foundation or anything like that. If you listen to other public radio stations here in Portland or wherever you live, that's great.
1: Oh, yeah.
0: You should support them.
1: Definitely.
0: We're all by ourselves. We use the word independent here sometimes.
1: Yeah.
0: Also, more recently, leaning into the whole 100% community funded.
1: Yeah, right.
0: Because that's the fact.
1: That's true. Yeah, we've been doing it that way for a long time. And it's only thanks to support from our listeners. So if you take All Classical with you throughout your day, we'd like your support. 888-899-5722 or allclassical.org. 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Right besides, the Metropolitan Opera when it's here and Composer's Datebook for just 4 minutes a day.
0: Yeah.
1: It's all made right here. Programs like Played in Oregon, Club Mods, Sunday Brunch, The Concert Hall, Saturday Matinee. 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
0: 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We had great momentum so far. We would like to hear, we decided we're going to hear from 10 people this hour, and already we've heard from 3.
1: Okay.
0: So we just need to hear from 7 more folks in the next half an hour or so before we get to 1 p.m.
1: All right. I think we can do it. 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

0: Mars from the planet Sweet Mars, the Winged Messenger, the Chicago Symphony Orchestra performing music by Gustav Holst here on Listener Funded, All Classical Radio. I'm Warren Black here with Dylan Botnarek. We have a goal for this hour. I think we need 6 more calls or clicks to keep us going and keep us on track to end the fundraiser ASAP.
1: Yeah, we've got a goal of getting 10 callers this hour. We've heard from 4 already. 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You can get in touch at 888-899-5722 or allclassical.org. We're getting closer and closer to that finish line and closer to going back to all music all the time. 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
0: We heard from an anonymous contributor in Portland who says, I just love All Classical Radio. I listen often and I have for a number of years and I don't want to see it go away. I was very concerned to hear about the loss of CPB funding last year. And yeah, that is true. We have had so many people step forward, though. We did somebody here did a calculation that if everybody who was a sustaining contributor added basically $7 a month, that would make up for what was lost. Or maybe if you're listening and you've given occasionally, maybe you could just come on as a sustaining contributor.
1: Right. Yeah. 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If you're a listener who's been listening to All Classical for a long time and have not yet supported, a sustaining contribution is a great way to do that.
0: Yeah, dive in, as we say, as we're asking, dive in, chip in, and stay a while. And if you've been staying a while and you haven't dove in or chipped in, now's the time. Today's the day. This hour in particular, we have a goal on the table, or for Dylan and I,

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0: A Wedding March by Johan Halvorsen, performed by the Bergen Philharmonic here on All Classical Radio. About 20 minutes left to go before 1 o'clock. Dylan Bodnarik has joined me, Warren Black, for this hour. We have a goal of 10 calls or clicks before 1 o'clock. And where are we, Dylan?
1: Yeah, we're making progress. We are halfway there. We've heard from 5 listeners, and we just need 5 more.
0: Mm-hmm. That means you, with your contribution of $100, $500, if you were thinking about making a contribution, every contribution to All Classical Radio has a definite positive impact. But as we get closer to the fundraiser, it has even more impact because each contribution gets us that much closer to the goal. And that's when the fundraising stops and we play Beethoven's Ninth.
1: Yeah.
0: And it's a big party.
1: Yeah, this is the real fun part of the fundraiser when the ball rolling down the hill really starts to pick up some momentum. We're going faster and faster. We're getting closer and closer. If you haven't given, now is the most exciting time to give, right? Mm-hmm. You can be a part of that big last push to wrap things up, to get our books looking good, and to keep bringing you all this great music. 888-899-5722 or allclassical.org. I want to thank an anonymous contributor from Tigard whose gift came in successfully. Yes, thank you so much for getting in touch, being one of those 10, and supporting All Classical Radio.
0: And thank you to Betsy in Portland for your very generous contribution today. Hmm. Thank you so much. That gets us that much closer to the end of the fundraiser. And yeah, such a generous contribution.
1: Wow.
0: Thank you so much, Betsy.
1: Thanks, Betsy. Be like Betsy, be like this anonymous listener in Tigard, and get in touch. 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
0: Yeah, and with a contribution from Sarah in La Center, that brings us to 4 calls
1: all
0: and
1: right.
0: clicks. Sarah says, I'm a veterinarian at a busy emergency room nearby, and I tune in to the station every shift.
1: Wow.
0: You guys always get me through the day. I'm sure if my patients could speak, they would thank you too.
1: Oh, man.
0: Sarah, thanks so much. Really appreciate that. Hope everybody is hanging out, being well, and being cool today as well.
1: Absolutely. Yeah, we hear from lots of, medical providers and practitioners who say they play All Classical in their offices or, just in their earbuds as they're going through the day, because this music is relaxing, it is centering, and it helps them get through whatever stressful job they're working. That's what we do here at All Classical.
0: 1-888-899-5722 or allclassical.org. So we had Rimsky-Korsakov's Flight of the Bumblebee a little earlier. And then we had A Wedding March by Johan Halvorsen.
1: Uh-huh.
0: So we kind of bring those two together in this next piece of music, a piece by Felix Mendelssohn called The Bee's Wedding.
1: Perfect.

0: One of the many songs without words by Felix Mendelssohn, that one, The Bee's Wedding, performed by trumpeter Håkan Hardenberger and pianist Roland Pontinen. And that's sort of in keeping with a sort of wedding theme that's developed here in this hour. But we'll finish up with one more wedding piece in a little bit. And one other thing that we're going to finish up with is the 10 call or click goal that we have for this hour, because there's three more calls or clicks that we need to reach that goal. Can you be one of those three in the next 12 minutes or so?
1: And we just heard from Michael in Vancouver, Washington, who's starting a sustaining gift. Michael says, "I love your music selections. I listen to it all night on low volume, and it has a calming effect."
0: Yeah, nice.
1: Nice. Thanks, Michael. And thanks for starting a sustaining gift.
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0: Sir Stephen Hough and the City of Birmingham Symphony Orchestra performing Camille Saint-Saëns' Wedding Cake, an actual wedding present that he wrote for some lucky couple.
1: Oh, I didn't know
0: back
1: that.
0: Back in the day. Yeah.
1: Oh, what a gift. Man, yeah. That's a good one.
0: Can't have a wedding without cake.
1: So. Yeah, it's true.
0: And, so we are less than 5 minutes from 1 o'clock. Dylan and I were given a goal for the hour of 10 calls or clicks. We have three more to go. So in the next 4 minutes, we'd love to hear from three people at 1-888-899-5722 or allclassical.org.
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0: 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Dylan, good hanging out.
1: Yeah, it's been a good hour. Thanks, Warren.
0: We're going to plow right on ahead now. Look out in just a few minutes for Krista Wessel and Lunchtime Lab.
1: Here they come.

0: Wow. Well, that's pretty stupendous music to walk into. That's Leb Borgerson. I'm Krista Wessel. That was O Fortuna from Carl Orff's Carmina Burana. That gets me so pumped. I have a hard time speaking.
1: It's pretty amazing.
0: 888-899-5722. Where did you say you heard that for the first time, Leb?
1: Young Sherlock Holmes. It's a movie, I think, from the late 80s. It's young Sherlock. It's got all sorts of fun, special effects. There's a bunch of little animatronic cupcakes. Not animatronic, but animated cupcakes. Uh-huh. that throw themselves into Watson's mouth.
0: And that was scary music to accompany that?
1: No, that was for a scene where Sherlock Holmes is trying to save his lady friend, and she's about to be sacrificed to some weird Egyptian stuff.
0: Okay, that makes sense.
1: Right,
0: I think we probably all have a story about the first time we heard that piece of music.
1: Totally.
0: It has such a huge impact.
1: Yeah.
0: I mean, you can almost viscerally feel that music hitting you, right? It's so big. Love to hear your story about O Fortuna or anything else that you would love to share about this radio station, about the great host like Leb right there, Warren, Dylan, about what this station does for you, why you're listening right now. All of those things you're thinking to yourself are the reasons to give right now. We are so close to the finish line. Can I tell you, we have just dipped under $20,000 left to raise.
1: Let's do it right now. You guys ready? Yes. Let's just finish this up right now. We're just going to do it.
0: 888-899-5722. $19,817 to raise to end this fundraiser. Anything you can do right now will be of big help.
1: You can do it at allclassical.org. You know, we want to finish that. We have to finish this fundraiser up successfully, and we're doing well. We're so close.
0: So close.
1: We can see the finish line, but we got to get there. And we want tomorrow to be the last day that we're fundraising.
0: No.
1: Oh, we want today. We're going to do it right now.
0: Dude.
1: We want this hour right now. I forgot. What are we doing? Where am I? Who am I?
0: Don't push it off. Do it right now. How great are you going to feel getting your week off to such a great start, knowing you've done something to beautify your community and help end this fundraiser? $19,000?
1: Yeah, you can do it.
0: You can do it.
1: And you know, you want to get that because it's going to be hot today. And you don't want that sitting on your shoulders where you're heating you up. oh God, I meant to do that thing and I haven't done it yet. Get it done at allclassical.org or call 888-899-5722 right now.
0: Thank you.

0: 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And why do it right now? We're so close to the finish line, Leb. $19,000 to finish up this fundraiser.
1: All thanks to the outstanding continued response from this community. 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Thank you to an anonymous contributor in Portland who says, we are sustaining donors, but want to help you all reach your goal today. Love it. Thank you. Thank you so much for the richness and joy you bring to our lives. Oh, thank you.
0: Do you,
1: what was that?
0: Get so overwhelmed by people who are already sustaining donors, already giving every month, and then giving again to help end the fundraiser. That's not an uncommon thing, and I'm just blown away by it, the generosity of people who love this music and want to keep it here. But for you, friend, who perhaps have never given, help lighten the load of these folks. Yeah. they're carrying more than their fair share. If you've never made a contribution before, come on in. Make a gift. 888-899-5722 and help wrap up this fundraiser.
1: Dive in, chip in, and stay a little while at allclassical.org. 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
0: No.
1: Whatever amount works for you is the right amount for us. 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And, you know, with many hands, we get light work. But if you're able and you're able to come up with maybe $100, maybe you want to do $10 a month with a sustaining contribution, that's $120. That goes a long way for us. And you get to break it down to $10 a month.
0: Come on!
1: What can you buy for $10 at once in a day? Like a latte costs like $11
0: now. You can't even get a burrito for that anymore.
1: You can't even get a burrito for that anymore. So, hey, this is a great bang for your buck.
0: Yep. 888-899-5722 is the phone number. 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

0: Vivaldi. A rustic concerto played by the ensemble La Serenissima here at All Classical Radio. Thanks for tuning in today. So glad to have your company and frankly, so glad to have your support of this music too. The sooner you make your contribution, the sooner we get to this end of this fundraiser. 888-899-5722 and Leb, the end is in sight.
1: It's right over there. I can see it.
0: Well, let's go there.
1: Let's go there. There's like a bright red, you know, ribbon. What is that? What
0: it
1: is?
0: Oh, like when you're crossing the finish line.
1: Yeah, when you run through it. Uh-huh. It's a bright red finish line. And we're going to get there. We're going to cross it with glory and beauty because of your support, the wonderful community that loves this station. You want us to get back to the uninterrupted music that just brightens your day, makes you feel peaceful when you're stressed out, or maybe it gives you a little excitement when you need a little in your life, you know?
0: Speaking of which, coming up in about 10 minutes.
1: Mm-mm.
0: Short Ride in a Fast Machine John Adams. If you have a hard time keeping the energy high on a hot day like this, boy, that'll be just the thing. Stick around for that and for such great music throughout this fundraiser. We're so close to wrapping it up. I want to wrap it up today, and I believe in all classical listeners that they'll come together and make that happen. $19,000 away.
1: Oh, we can get there so soon with your support.
0: With your support is the key.
1: Yeah. 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Something that just kind of has that sizzle that just kind of keeps the heat at bay, but also like heats up your mind in a good way. I don't know what I'm talking about. 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
0: It's got to be something watery, right?
1: Handel's water music, maybe.
0: Perfect. Yeah. Is it a piece by Claude Debussy called Jeu d'eau, like dancing waters, fountains, that's playful and the Moldau? You know? Boy, that's a big river.
1: What's the steam waltz? Lanner. Oh, yeah. Joseph Lanner.
0: That's hot, though. That's hot steam. Steam is hot.
1: Yeah, but it's good for... At least it reflects the outside.
0: We're stretching here. 888-899-5722. 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The sooner the better. Your gift is essential. 888-899-5722.
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0: I'm loving all of this zippy music this 1 o'clock hour, keeping me perky. And coming up in just a couple of minutes, A Short Ride in a Fast Machine by John Adams. Speedy little piece there. Festive Overture by Shostakovich is on the way. All of this music, all of this sunshine. Oh, we don't want to say that word today. It's hot.
1: Nobody's happy about the sunshine right now. Unless you are, give us a call at 888-899-5722 and let us know.
0: Yeah.
1: It is pretty. It's a beautiful day out there, but woof.
0: Ouch.
1: It's hot.
0: Let us know what you're doing this afternoon. What inspired you to make a contribution right now to All Classical Radio? Is it the realization that this station is an independent nonprofit radio station? There's a lot of radio stations in our community, Leb, that raise money the same way we do. So it's easy to get confused and think that there's a sharing of funds, but there is not.
1: Right.
0: No, there is not. We are independent.
1: That's right. We are not associated with other public broadcasters.
0: Nope.
1: No universities.
0: Nope.
1: No corporations.
0: Nope.
1: We're associated with you, the listener. And that means a lot to us because that gives us a lot of freedom to do different and interesting things than you might hear on some other radio stations. It's all made possible because of you. You're the boss. You are the ones. It's like that TV show from the 80s.
0: Who's the boss?
1: You're the boss.
0: Was that Tony Danza?
1: That was Tony Danza. Angela, Mona, Mona, you're the boss. If your name is Angela or Mona, we want to hear from you right now this hour. 888-899-5722 or allclassical.org.
0: This is daytime, Leb, that you've got right now. Leb is normally on the air from 2 a.m. to 6 a.m. And now he's like let out of the box.
1: Yeah, let out of the box. I'm basically just caffeine inside of a human-shaped vessel. So that's, you know, I got to keep awake.
0: 888-899-5722. The thrill of the status of this fundraiser should help, Leb, because we're just over $19,000 from finishing up this fundraiser. Your contribution whittles that down. Call by call. 888-899-5722. Online, allclassical.org. This next piece, I mean, I think the title says it all, right? But I like to think of maybe being in a Formula One race car
1: or
0: IndyCar where I grew up. That was the thing. It's called Short Ride in a Fast Machine. It's by John Adams. As you call 888-899-5722.

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0: Big, big, giant, huge thank you to Kathy in Beaverton. Kathy got in touch. Yay! She said, forever grateful for the joy, peace, laughter, and comfort that All Classical Radio brings me and others every single day. You all are the best, and I love you so much. Kathy, we love you. Kathy is a cherished friend of the station, and Kathy brings us some pretty sweet desserts.
1: At the start of every fundraiser, I think Kathy bakes approximately 492 cakes.
0: Yeah,
1: for
0: about 492, 493 sometimes. It's incredible, just the sheer
1: the sugar
0: amount
1: rush.
0: Of, yeah. That's my favorite part of the start of the fundraiser. It really is. I'm like,
1: sugar rush.
0: Oh, I'm going to have like so much sweets to eat here.
1: Thank you, Kathy. A big thank you to John in Alexandria, Ohio, as well, who says, I can't imagine a world where All Classical Radio no longer exists because we, the listeners, did not support you financially. Just can't imagine it. You are broadcasting excellence. Keep up the good work, says John in Alexandria, Ohio, online at allclassical.org.
0: Love that. You won't have to imagine it because I know that this community is going to step up and make sure that we meet our fundraising goal. I also want to thank Metrometric for supporting All Classical Radio. Metrometric specializes in the repair of Japanese vehicles, and they have done since 1984. They're 10 blocks east of the Morrison Bridge on Southeast 10th Avenue in Portland. You'll also find them online at metrometric.com.
1: A little more than $19,000 to go to end this fundraiser. If I was going to think big, I'd say that's 19 people with $1,000 gifts.
0: There you go.
1: I know that's a lot to ask of a lot of people.
0: Mm-hmm.
1: But if you could do $500, that'll get us there. If you could do $50 a month, that'll get us there. One step closer, call by call, no matter what you can do. We're so close to the finish line, friend. You can help give us that wind in our backs.
0: Yeah.
1: Right?
0: You'll be the wind beneath our wings. We're celebrating All Classical Radio. We're celebrating this music. And we're celebrating the community that makes it all possible at allclassical.org or 888-899-5722.
1: Thank you.

0: The festive overture by Leb's favorite composer. Is that fair to say?
1: I think so. I love Shostakovich.
0: Yeah.
1: He's just so great.
0: And he's intense.
1: He's intense and dour sometimes and dark. Love it. So good.
0: Leb is also into metal music too. It might not shock you.
1: Shostakovich is pretty heavy, man.
0: Pretty metal, yeah.
1: Yeah, it's metal.
0: 888-899-5722. Can I ask, when you make that call or make a gift online at allclassical.org, to share your story about your journey with music, classical or otherwise? I mean, clearly you've tuned into a classical station, but maybe you discovered it through metal. Or, I mean, there are metal artists who are classical musicians and classical musicians who are metal artists. So maybe that's your four. I love your stories about how you came to classical music.
1: Yeah.
0: Was it your parents? Was it something accidental? Share those stories when you share your gift. And I guarantee you, your story will help inspire somebody else to make a contribution, which is what we need right now.
1: Absolutely. You know, there's so many different... I mean, music's just music, really, when you get down to brass tacks, you know? You talk to, you know, really incredible musicians, and they're just like, you know, I just play music. I just listen to music. But, you know, we do have these kind of, you know, stylistic, you know, definitions that are helpful in a lot of ways for kind of, you know, figuring out what you want to listen to. But really, it's just music is music, and it's all just this beautiful... Mm. Really, the closest thing I can think of to magic, actual magic, where you're manipulating physical objects like you would like a magic wand, like your Harry Potter or something, to get these really profound effects on other people. Like, it's just, it's incredible. So we want to hear, what do you love about, what's your favorite story of music? Like, how did you come to love this music? Let us know at allclassical.org. You know, listening to the music together on the radio is a really unique experience. There's so many great things we can do with all of this new technology that we have, but you know, when you're just kind of sequestered alone in your own algorithm listening to a streamer or something, nobody else is doing that in real time with you. And that's a great thing about radio. 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
1: Or Krista Wessel.
0: Or Warren Black.
1: Or Dylan Bodnarik.
0: Edmund Stone.
1: Brandy Parisi.
0: John Burke.
1: John Pittman. We're just going to name the entire staff now.
0: Andrea Murray.
1: Fred Child.
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0: Philip Glass wrote a series of etudes to help him improve his own piano technique. They've taken on a life of their own. That was Icelandic pianist Víkingur Ólafsson performing one of those etudes by Philip Glass here at All Classical Radio. Leb, we've got 7 minutes left in this hour. I'd love to see a little bit movement towards our overall goal.
1: We need to hear from you right now. 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We really want to meet this fundraising goal. We want to knock as much of it off as we can before this next crew comes in here, you know, so we can be like, look at what we did. Hello.
0: And also ensure the health of the station.
1: Indeed. That more pressingly and more importantly, that is definitely the key.
0: 888-899-5722. If you're just tuning in, the news is that we have just a bit more than $19,000 yet to raise to end this fundraiser. Every dollar that you give gets us one step closer. 888-899-5722. 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
0: You can make a gift as well. And I hope you will. We're so close to the finish line of this fundraiser. Your gift will help us get let's finish it up today.
1: Yeah.
0: I don't wanna do this anymore.
1: Oh, I'm having fun. I think we should fundraise all the time personally. I mean, this is great.
0: Your gift, your messages are welcome online at allclassical.org or 888-899-5722. You know what this station means to you. You know how you rely on it. Just place a value on that. And I know that sometimes that's hard to do.
1: Yeah.
0: Because maybe it's worth $1 billion to you, but you don't have $1 billion. So
1: guilty. I do not.
0: Okay. So how about $25 a month?
1: I could do that.
0: Okay.
1: I do that, actually.
0: 888-899-5722. You can put it on a credit card, get those airline miles. You can have it taken right out of your checking account, too. I do that because there's no expiration dates.
1: Yeah.
0: And it's just a smoother dealio for me. But however you chose to do it is great.
1: And then, you know, you've done your part that to support the radio station that adds so much to your life. And it's such a bargain. I mean, for, let's say, $10 a month, $25 a month, even $50 a month, you are getting so much for that $50. And, you know, it's great. It's hard to find a better return on your investment these days.
0: Right, especially knowing that there's humans behind the wheel,
1: right?
0: Programming made for humans by humans. And that's something to celebrate. 888-899-5722. Online, please give at allclassical.org and help end this fundraiser. Thank you.
1: Thank you.

0: concerto for trumpet and oboes and strings by a guy named Johann Friedrich Fasch. Mark Bennett played trumpet with the English Concert, and Trevor Pinnock conducting. Just about 7 minutes now after 2 o'clock, I have a piece inspired by a painting coming up in just a moment. And no, it's not by Respighi, something a little bit more obscure and English in just a moment. But first, I'm Brandi Parisi. I'm here with John Burke, and we're taking just a couple of minutes to remind you that everything we do here at All Classical is made possible by listener support. And we're nearing the finish line. Super exciting news. Hi, John.
1: Hello. This is one of our shorter fundraisers of the year, just 1 week long. We're very close to the end. We hope to wrap it up tomorrow, possibly even today. So many people pitching in and helping us move towards that goal of balancing the books, moving on into our new fiscal year with a clean slate. So please help us get to that goal and wrap the thing up with a contribution right now.
0: Under $20,000 left to go.
1: Easy. Let's do it. Come on.
0: That is. And you know, that's sort of, I think, a psychological sort of line of demarcation that it's like, okay, under 20K, we've got this. You've got this. If you've been sitting on the sideline and thinking, okay, I'm going to get to it. I'm going to take care of it. Now is the time. We will be wrapping this up, hopefully in the next day. That's the plan anyway. With your help, we will get there. 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Maybe you've been giving for a few years, $5 a month. That's so appreciated. That helps us to plan in the future. Thank you. 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
0: 888-899-5722. So, you know, today is Monday. On Sundays, we have some special programming throughout the day, including Sunday brunch and The Score, our movie music program, Played in Oregon, and other programs. At 12 noon, though, we have a special program of music inspired by literature and art. And the piece we're about to hear falls into that latter category. This piece was written in 1925, inspired by a print by Rowlandson depicting Portsmouth Point. And Walton had recalled that this main musical idea came into his mind while riding the 22 bus in London and thinking about this painting. And by the way, you can go check this painting out online. Check out Portsmouth Point by Thomas Rowlandson. This is the piece that was written about that. The overture by William Walton. Here's Bryden Thompson and the London Philharmonic Orchestra.

0: Portsmouth Point, a musical overture inspired by kind of a satirical painting by Thomas Rowlandson of that place, Portsmouth Point, a sea town. We heard that performed by the London Philharmonic Orchestra, conducted by Bryden Thompson. Yes, John?
1: And I'm just saying, Walton taking a certain amount of joy in what others might consider to be kind of a seedy, sleazy environment.
0: yeah. Even the original artist, I'm looking at this, it's almost cartoonish, you know. But again, he was a caricaturist, the visual artist was. And as you put it, he does take sort of an over-the-top joy in writing about this visual piece. You know, you hear about this kind of music every week on our Hour of Music Inspired by Art and Literature, Sundays at noon. It's just the kind of creative programming and again, you know, sort of, you know, interesting programming that you'll hear here on All Classical Radio throughout the week, keeping you company with just enough interesting little tidbits, hopefully, that you don't feel like you're sitting in a college class, but, you know, more just having a friend go, hey, did you know about this thing? And, you know, it's something to talk about at your next cocktail party.
1: 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Brandy, I want to thank you for a service you provide me personally. As you know, I put together my own evening program five nights a week. I've been doing it for a long time. And as an older guy, I like to hear the same old, same old. And I'm not real adventurous.
0: Okay.
1: So I make a point of listening to New at Noon.
0: Great.
1: To get a little refreshment into my evening shift. You're discovering so many new, wonderful pieces and performances.
0: New, wonderful pieces that are really a joy to hear, you know, and to discover for myself. But also new takes on old familiar favorites or favorites that maybe aren't that familiar. You know, John, earlier today we played two pieces off of Marc-André Hamelin's new-ish album of the complete works by William Bolcom and a couple of the rags. Now, you know, the Ghost Rag is probably one of the best known works. Mm-hmm. We played a couple of pieces, including like a Kitty Cat Rag and something else that I wasn't familiar with. And, you know, Bolcom started writing in the 1960s and 70s, sort of that during ragtime revival happened. Really fun works. And then Hamelin came along and breathed new life into them. And we shared a couple of those today on New at Noon. Join me again throughout the week, and we'll have a few more of those coming up. It's so much fun to produce, but it does take some time, you know, to do some research and find those pieces.
1: It's not a world where all the new classical recordings appear in one or two magazines like it used to be when we were kids. You have to dig around, you have to pay attention, you have to go exploring. Brandy does that, John Pittman does that. I do a little bit of that. I dredge into the memory bag quite a bit, too.
0: 888-899-5722. Old friends, new discoveries, all of it right here on All Classical Radio. Okay, here's the deal. We do have some work to do. It's been a really hopeful, optimistic time here at All Classical during this fundraiser, but we still have a fair amount of work to do, just under $20,000 to raise to finish this fundraiser. We would love to hear from at least 12 people in this hour to keep us on track in the final days of this fundraiser. 888-899-5722. 12 folks we'd like to hear from in the next 40 minutes. Please let your vote of confidence be the next one.

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1: I want to thank Max from Portland for making a very kind, most generous contribution in just the last few minutes. I decided to change stations and I found you guys, and you're great. Well, thank you, Max. You're pretty good yourself. Thank you.
0: Thank you, Max. Thanks to a listener from Portland who became a sustaining contributor and said, you know, it took me a bit of time to find All Classical once we moved back to Oregon, but now that I have, it's a part of my everyday. Thank you. Now, this listener also came and visited us for a Thursdays at 3 concert and loved it. That reminds me, if you'd like to come stop by the station and take in one of those live weekly concerts on Thursdays at 3, just go online. You can sign up. There's no, you know, cost of tickets or anything like that. We want to keep this as accessible as possible for the whole community. But yeah, it's a lot of fun, and we'd love to see you here on a Thursday.
1: You know, we have a community of people who are sharing the music with us on a regular basis. And in a way, it's a theoretical community. If you come down and take in a live performance at a Thursdays at 3, maybe you're not a real sociable person, but you may introduce yourself, you may meet some people, or at least you'll know there are real people there with you in that environment. So come on down. It makes it all a little more real. Check it out.
0: It's not canned applause. There's actually real people here.
1: And you can tell by some of the extraneous noises we get from time to time. 888-899-5722, allclassical.org. 10 more calls this hour, as generous as those two. And we'll be wrapping her up later today, possibly.
0: Yes, we will be. 888-899-5722. We have a mini goal this hour of at least 12 people to keep us on track in the final hours, days of this fundraiser. 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

0: Morning Song for the Afternoon, Chanson de Matin by Edward Elgar, William Boughton leading the English String Orchestra here on Listener Supported All Classical Radio. Just about 2:30 now, halfway through this hour, and we still have some work to do. 10 more calls or clicks to make this mini goal that John Burke and I have. 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
1: The number is 888-899-5722. 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And when you call, make your contribution. Let us know a little story about what the music means to you. Your comments about its value in your life, some special occasion or person who shared the music with you. That can really encourage other folks.
0: Absolutely. It can inspire other folks. You know, John, you said it's a small goal, which is that's the good news, right? And this is a shorter fundraiser, very short fundraiser, but vitally important. This is our fiscal year-end fundraiser. We have a specific dollar amount to raise, and we are getting there. We are so close. Less than $20,000 left to raise. Once we get there, then we can return to the music. We can do that with your help. I'd like to thank Marjorie and John in York, Pennsylvania, who say music is healing. We listened to All Classical when we lived in Oregon, and now that we've moved to Pennsylvania, we're listening across the country online, and we love All Classical Radio. Thank you. Thank you, Marjorie and John, and, you know, above and beyond, they also continue to support. That's incredible. Thank you.
1: 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I was always jealous of that old New Yorker TV ad, one of the best magazines ever made.
0: Yeah, possibly.
1: The best. Good advertising.
0: That's good. No kidding. Yeah. You know, John, you mentioned people moving away from the area. 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And he said he preferred what he was hearing here to what he was hearing in the UK. 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

0: The fourth movement from Beethoven's Symphony No. 1. That was played by the Vienna Philharmonic, conducted by Simon Rattle. On this Monday, the only Monday, by the way, of this summer fundraiser, where we are supported by listeners, first and foremost. 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
0: wow.
1: And enjoying Parisian Burke on the air. Thank you very much, Anon.
0: Thank you, and thank you for that gift. That is above and beyond. Thank you to Annette from Salem, who says, I'm giving because of my two grandsons, and in honor of band directors and All Classical. Thank you. I love you guys. Annette from Salem, thank you. This is how it happens. Eight more calls or clicks in the next 20 minutes for John and I to make this mini goal. 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What else are you going to do? It's like, what, 2:45? It's hot right now in Portland, and it's only getting hotter. Come inside, listen to the music, have a glass of iced tea. I'm from the South. It's all about the iced tea. Have a glass of iced tea, listen, and, you know, give a little gift for All Classical, but also for the whole community. You're providing the soundtrack for summer when you call right now. 888-899-5722, allclassical.org.
1: I'm from the North, and I love iced tea also.
0: Yeah,
1: but
0: it's good
1: the
0: stuff.
1: Difference is I don't sugar mine.
0: Yeah,
1: I just drink
0: yeah.
1: it straight.
0: We dig our sweet tea in the South. Yeah, we do.
1: Yeah, we're tougher. 888-899-5722. 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
0: 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As Warren Black says, whatever you're drinking, do stay hydrated, especially during these heat spells that we're having this summer. 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Thank you.

0: Sonata by Arcangelo Corelli, York Michael Schwartz, Karen Marie Marmer, and the ensemble Rebel performing there. And gosh, less than 15 minutes left to go in this hour. We're asking you to call and help support this music. Seven more calls or clicks to reach our mini goal. I'm Brandi Parisi here with John Burke. And, you know, I'm delighted to be here this afternoon. John is one of the folks I don't see a lot because we're on, you know, different kinds of hours. But I always love being on the air with John. He's a lot of fun is a weird way to put it because, you know, you're not exactly the sunniest guy, but I like that about you.
1: Well, thanks, Brandi.
0: Very dry, very, you know, I dig it.
1: Well, we have a lot of things in common.
0: Yes, we do.
1: And one of them is the love of classical music. One of them is working at classical music radio stations mm-hmm. since we were children.
0: Yes. Indeed.
1: And the other is loving to thank people who call and contribute. Won't you join the gang who really helping us out this hour? Seven more in the next 13 minutes would be great. It's possible if you get online right now at allclassical.org or give us that jingle, 888-899-5722.
0: I'd like to thank Scott from Vancouver. And Scott is musing about how someone can inspire a person, reaching into their soul and their mind. And to that end, Scott thanks some of his teachers that encouraged his music enrichment, including his first teacher, Howard, in junior high school that really influenced his love of jazz. And then a couple of teachers in high school, Mr. Kelly and Dr. Roger Nickerson, and said that, you know, it was those guys who ensured that I went to all of my tuba competitions. Love it. Thank you, Scott.
1: Yeah. Thank you.
0: Thank you, Scott. 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Thank you.

0: The Earl of Oxford's March by William Byrd, played by the Philip Jones Brass Ensemble. You know, that reminds me, John Burke, that the Byrd Festival will be coming up later this summer. So many cool festivals happening, not just here, you know, in Western Oregon, Northwest Oregon, but all over our state and the region, including, the Brit Festival, of course, the Oregon Bach Festival, the concerts at the Barn, and I'm thinking about the Walla Walla Chamber Music Festival. Uh-huh. I'm actually heading out there next weekend to go.
1: I'm curious to hear about that.
0: Yeah, I'm really excited about that. So many cool summertime festivals happening around our area. We let you know about just about all of them and sometimes play music from them as well on Played in Oregon. 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
1: If you're familiar with the William Byrd Music Festival, that means you're probably from around here.
0: Yes.
1: Because not many places are doing that kind of special, sweet, little, refreshing summer speciality. But we love being here in Portland, Oregon. 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
0: exactly.
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1: 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Thank you, Josie.
0: Thank you, Josie. 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

0: Well, that Rondo by Mozart was played by some local heroes. I'm talking about violinist Monica Huggett and the Portland Baroque Orchestra. And you heard that at All Classical Radio. Hey, thanks for being here today. Let's wrap up this fundraiser. Andrea Murray, what do you think?
1: I second that.
0: Okay, I second that motion.
1: Motion passed. Do we need a, I don't know if we need a third for that, but...
0: Robert's
1: Rules of Order say that it must be done.
0: Last time I checked, we had about $19,000 to raise to end this fundraiser. I'm going to assume we're below that right now. In any case, we're so close.
1: Yes.
0: We're so close. Make your contribution right now and help us cross that finish line. 888-899-5722.
1: 888-899-5722 or allclassical.org. I dedicate... whatever song is next to my fellow procrastinators. You know how you wait till that moment where you think, all right, and you kind of sit upright and...
0: getting it done now?
1: Yep.
0: Okay.
1: Yeah, it's happening. Kind of do that with your hands. And that doesn't work on the radio at all, I realize. But it's that moment, right?
0: It's that moment. Now's the time. 888-899-5722. Online, you can give and share some comments about why you love this station at allclassical.org.
1: Yeah. Thank you so much for giving. And especially, you know, if you've given during this fundraiser, yes. But if you've ever given, I hope you can listen to All Classical and think, yeah, I made that. I helped make that anyway. You know, I remember once helping... I'm not at all handy this way, but I helped rehab a building, you know?
0: Oh, wow.
1: Yeah, just part of it. I did very little, honestly. I removed some stain from the woodwork. But after that, I always thought of that as my building. And that's how it kind of feels.
0: Yeah.
1: Think of this as your radio station because it is. 888-899-5722. 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
0: Well, the fact of the matter is that everybody came together to make sure that project was finished.
1: Yes.
0: Right? Everybody did their part, and then the whole thing got done. And that's what we're looking to have happen right now in the last, what, hours of this fundraiser?
1: We're raising the barn.
0: Let's do it today. Let's end it today. 888-899-5722. You can also give online at allclassical.org. Thank you.

0: 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I love that you can tune to this station to hear historic recordings like that, and then tune in to Club Mod Saturday nights at 9.
1: Oh, I love that show.
0: Music. You put it together.
1: Oh, yeah.
0: Right. That features music in the here and now, music being made right now, hot off the presses.
1: Yeah, we have a very diverse playlist. It's full of surprises, and we're always tweaking it. We love playing contemporary music because it speaks to a new generation of people who are no longer writing as a way of rebuking or
0: railing against
1: the past.
0: Yeah. Mm-hmm.
1: Yeah, it's not that at all. That's the past is still part of it.
0: Yeah,
1: previous the work done by their ancestors, their musical ancestors, is apparent in the work they're writing now, and that's wonderful. That's how we keep things moving. We don't ever abandon Beethoven and Mozart. No. And we never will. But there's something here for everyone.
0: That's
1: whether
0: right.
1: You like Aaron Copland or musical theater.
0: Video game music.
1: Right. Gregorian mm-hmm. chant, mm-hmm. film music, all kinds of stuff.
0: Isn't that cool?
1: Yeah.
0: Isn't that cool? It's so cool.
1: Yes, Krista, it's cool. You know who else is cool? Carolyn in California, who says, we're long-time sustaining members, but always like to give a little extra to help the station survive and thrive. We love All Classical when we lived in Portland and love it as much, if not more, since moving back to California years ago.
0: Oh,
1: thank you so much. You are still part of this community, wherever you may be geographically. You're an All Classical listener, and we're happy to have you.
0: Even though Carolyn moved away from Portland, lives in California now, still a sustaining contributor, and giving an extra gift on top.
1: Yep.
0: Oh my
1: That's
0: goodness.
1: How we roll, Carolyn, in the all-classical listenership.
0: Amazing. You're getting us to the finish line of this fundraiser so much more quickly. Maybe you resonate with Carolyn's message. Maybe you're a sustaining contributor and can bump up the amount of your sustaining contribution by a couple of dollars. That'll help us close the gap, too, and get to the finish line. Whatever you can do right now, 888-899-5722.
1: And I'm not sure which, Peter or Dwayne. One of them says, I'm dedicating this donation to my father, who was a classical pianist and organist. He raised us to appreciate classical music. Thank you so much for your gift.
0: Oh.
1: And thank you to your dad for giving you the gift of appreciating classical music. Mm. That's what we try to do here at All Classical Radio, you know. It's easy to just turn on the radio and discover the whole world of classical music. It does come with a price, though. I mean, it could be free if you want to pay nothing ever. And that happens, right? But there are a lot of costs involved, and we take care of them by having fundraisers. 888-899-5722 or allclassical.org.

0: That is music written by Ennio Morricone for the film The Mission. It's called Gabriel's Oboe. And this is all classical radio. Sometimes, you know, you hear a piece of music like that and it just stops you in your tracks. Maybe you're having a busy afternoon. Maybe you're sweating like crazy in this heat. And that,
1: or perspiring.
0: Oh, yeah, okay. Maybe you're moist. I know, everybody hates that word. But and that, then that music came out of left field and just stopped you in your tracks, and you forgot about how hard the day is. Music has that power, right? You have the power to keep it going with a contribution at 888-899-5722.
1: I count on that. I count on the ability of music to pull me out of whatever obsessive thought pattern I'm in, or whatever mood I'm in, and offer me alternatives, right? It helps me sort of modify my own mood, my own affect, to kind of, you know, control it a little bit better. And I think a lot of people can relate to that. At least that's what folks tell me.
0: And especially when you stop and you think about how long this music has been affecting people this way, right? This music was written hundreds of years ago. And through the ages, people feel this music. I think that's really special about a classical music radio station. And this one in particular, we're asking you to support this one in particular.
1: This nutty one.
0: At 888-899-5722. Hear this message. 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
1: You know, and we don't mean almost done the way you say, well, it's almost the end of the year, or it's almost my birthday. No, I mean, it truly is almost the end of this fundraiser. It could happen yet today.
0: Yes.
1: Yeah, if I thought yelling would help, I don't know. Maybe for some people, that's what's necessary, but I don't want to participate in that, right?
0: Well, we're all tired, too.
1: Yeah. 888-899-5722 or allclassical.org. Whether you can send $1,000, whether you can send $10 a month, or maybe just $25 right now. Somehow, it always works out.
0: Right?
1: I don't understand what the alchemy is there, what the zeitgeist. Something, though. This method of just saying, hey, would you consider sending some money? It works. It says something about the station, and it absolutely says something about the music and the people who love it. 888-899-5722 or allclassical.org.
0: Thank you.

0: España, a little Spanish flavored music by Emmanuel Chabrier, Seiji Ozawa and the Boston Symphony at All Classical Radio. Thanks for being here today. I'm so glad you've tuned in because, you know, these could be the final hours of this summer fundraiser. We have $18,860 left to raise to reach our goal.
1: We can do it. I'm not saying that's not a lot of money. We appreciate that. But we have thousands of people listening right now. And if everyone did a little something, we could wrap this up.
0: That's right. If everyone did a little something, we could wrap this up. I mean, the fact of the matter, and it's been this way in public radio forever, is about 1 in 10 listeners give to the radio stations are listening to. There's many reasons why that is. Some people can't give. Some people don't hear the fundraiser, right?
1: And some people haven't gotten the message yet. It takes...
0: Right.
1: Different, we haven't found quite the way to reach them, but if they listen to fundraisers long enough, they move from that column over into the listener supporter column.
0: Yep.
1: So everybody gets here when they can.
0: Right.
1: Right. But
0: and
1: you're
0: at the right
1: here
0: time.
1: Now.
0: Yep. Exactly.
1: And if you can make a donation, that would have a big effect on the listening community and on the way you enjoy the music, I think. You know, John Burke always says the music sounds a little sweeter when you're a supporter of the station. I think he's right about that.
0: Yep.
1: You know, there's that, as we were saying before, that I built it kind of thing. That
0: right.
1: I own a piece of this.
0: I made that happen.
1: Yep.
0: Yep.
1: I love when I make something happen.
0: Right.
1: 888-899-5722 or allclassical.org.
0: Stacy in Aurora, you're a rock star. 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She says, "Don't think I love you all any less." She said, "I've been a sustainer since 2011 and I don't plan on quitting anytime soon." She says, "Thank you for being there whenever I need you." 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
1: And we're so glad she did. 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

0: We went all the way back to the 1600s there for dances from Terpsichore by Michael Pretorius. And this is All Classical Radio. We are counting down the dollars till we end this fundraiser. A little more than $18,000 left to go. I would love to wrap it up today and just come back tomorrow without cowbells and phone numbers and just go back to regular programming. But it's going to require each of us to do a little bit of something to make that happen.
1: A little bit of something. 888-899-5722 or allclassical.org. I actually really appreciate pieces like that once in a while because I'm just going to say it. Sometimes the present, like our present moment in history, I'm not crazy about it. And the ability to kind of time travel through music is really important to me. I noticed that I'm selecting different movies lately as well. I've been watching a lot of film noir. I've been watching a lot of Bette Davis movies. There's just something about doing that that, I mean, there's nothing wrong with it, right? It's actually kind of an adaptation, I think, that is kind of healthy. Yeah.
0: And nostalgic, too, for the past, maybe. And
1: yeah, I mean, you can't stay there, right? You can't.
0: You have to come up for air every now and then.
1: You do. You have to engage with the world as it is and the people who are alive and in your world right now.
0: Yeah.
1: And many of those are your fellow All Classical listeners.
0: That's
1: do
0: right.
1: It for them. 888-899-5722. Whether it's music from the 1600s or music that Caroline Shaw wrote just last week or the week before, it's all classical music and it's all wonderful.
0: 888-899-5722. 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
1: I want to thank Gary in Alabama. He says, I try to donate during every fundraiser you have and have done so for a while, but for this one, I want to dedicate this donation to my father. It's a Father's Day gift. It's an early Father's Day gift for his late father in his memory. He says, that piece we played not too long ago from The Mission, the Ennio Morricone piece, was one of his favorites.
0: Oh.
1: He says, my love for classical music is entirely due to him and the constant waft of classical music through my home growing up.
0: Oh,
1: Gary, thank you so much for sharing that with us. It's a beautiful story, and I love making a donation as a tribute to someone who had a role to play in your musical education and in introducing you to classical music. Just beautiful. Thank you.
0: And I love the idea of making a contribution for Father's Day, too.
1: What a great idea.
0: Get a jump on that today. 888-899-5722. About $18,000 left to raise to end this fundraiser. Every contribution makes a difference. Thank you.

0: I want to ask you how that made you feel. We just got a message from Riley, who's one of our development heroes, said that made me feel like bubbles. Isn't that sweet? What did it make you feel like? That was the Jasmine Kohlberg Trio playing that arabesque by Claude Debussy here at All Classical Radio.
1: Some people of a certain age may remember this as a child from an early show about astronomy. It was on PBS. It was called The Star Hustler. And his theme music was an electronic version of that.
0: There is something kind of atmospheric.
1: Yes, that's why I love my Claude Debussy.
0: Yeah. Mm-hmm. He makes you feel things.
1: He does make me feel things. What is he making you feel? And who else does that for you when you listen to... Is there somebody, when you listen to All Classical, you think, oh, I hope they play Ravel or, you know, something like that. I'd love to know about it. When you make a donation, there's room for comments and dedications. 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
0: Jürgen, you're a rock star listening out in Hood River, Oregon, called 888-899-5722. Listens to the music all the time and made a generous gift propelling us toward the end of this fundraiser. About $18,000 left to raise to wrap this whole thing up, put a bow on the end of our fiscal year, knowing that we have the funds in place to balance the books and then move ahead to fiscal year 27. That's what this is all about. Just making sure we are good stewards of this music together. You and Andrea and me and all of us.
1: Yes. We just happen to have microphones, so we're reminding you as you would, you know, a good friend that you were sitting around listening to records with. 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
0: Thank you.

0: It's a piece of music by lutenist Ron McFarlane called Fermi's Paradox, which you heard at All Classical Radio. Just a couple minutes left in this 3 o'clock hour, and we are making our way to the finish line of this fundraiser. Boy, wouldn't it be great to end it today? If everyone listening made a call right now, we could end it today. We've got about $18,000 left to raise to wrap it up.
1: 888-899-5722 or allclassical.org. That put me in a very relaxed mood.
0: Oh, good.
1: I enjoyed that.
0: Mission accomplished.
1: Yay. It's always, you know, I've said this before, Krista, but it's a weird thing that you sometimes turn on All Classical and maybe not immediately, but within like the next 15 minutes or half an hour, you'll hear just the piece you somehow needed
0: right,
1: to hear.
0: Right.
1: Right? Like, oh, there it is.
0: There we go.
1: There's my jam.
0: That's the spot.
1: Yep.
0: Yeah. 888-899-5722. And if you think that one relaxed you, Andrea Murray, just wait to this next piece of music by Eric Satie that'll close out the hour. I first want to thank Mary Beth in Portland for that generous, sustaining contribution. She said, I've been driving around listening to the station, and I just had to stop and increase my sustaining monthly gift. Right? Mary Beth, rock star, thank you so much for helping us get to the end of this fundraiser.
1: Yeah, has it been, you know, 10 years since you became a sustainer? The price of everything has gone up quite a bit since then. Maybe that means that your monthly donation should go up, what, $2 a month? $5? I don't know. But that would go a long way
0: toward
1: getting us to the goal.
0: Sure would.
1: 888-899-5722 or allclassical.org.

0: Uh-oh, maybe we shouldn't have played that.
1: Why? Because we're all sleepy now?
0: Yeah, I'm happy and relaxed. And
1: oh, well, that's not a bad thing.
0: No, but maybe that's a good thing. Maybe people want to give money because you can turn to the station and sometimes hear.
1: Take a deep breath.
0: Yeah, a piece that does that for you. 888-899-5722 or allclassical.org to make a donation in these in the waning hours, let it be, please, of our June fundraiser.
1: End of fiscal year is coming up June 30. We're just trying to balance the books. 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
0: Yeah, as you know, we don't generally talk about money. We talk about truth and beauty and music and art and community, but sometimes we have to, right?
1: Yeah.
0: That's what we're doing now. Let's make it short. 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

0: Aaron Copland's Danzón Cubano with the New World Symphony, Michael Tilson Thomas, the conductor on All Classical Radio. 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I'm John Burke here with Fred Child. Hello.
1: John, it's great to be with you. And we just heard from Susan in Portland, who says, this gift is in honor of you, All Classical staff, for your tireless and cheerful efforts during the fundraiser to keep the music that lifts our spirits flowing. Susan, that lifts our spirits to hear that message. Thank you so much. Susan, thank you so much. And Nancy, thank you. Nancy in Portland just made a contribution in memory of her parents.
0: Oh, very sweet.
1: Thank you, Nancy. Thanks for recognizing those beautiful people and for sharing the love with music lovers all around Portland, all around the state, all around the region, and now all around the world. We all pitch in to do our part so we can all share in the joy of the music making and the music listening. 888-899-5722.
0: You can give at allclassical.org or by calling 888-899-5722. Mara from Portland has made a really kind contribution, trying to help make up for the loss of that federal grant. 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You truly make a difference. Mara, you make a difference kind comment and donation.
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0: Tchaikovsky's Coronation March for Tsar Alexander III, Kurt Mazur leading the Leipzig Gewandhaus Orchestra on All Classical Radio. A little something by Yo-Yo Ma coming up in just a moment, so please stay with us. Thanks for being there. Hope you're enjoying the music. I'm John Burke here with Fred Child, and we're asking you to contribute to help us wrap up this short June fundraiser.
1: Yeah, short but vital, because it's been a rough past year for public broadcasters, for public broadcasters everywhere. 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That's ICAN, I-C-A-N, the International Children's Arts Network. 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
1: right.
0: you used to. We don't want to diminish what we do you.
1: That's
0: right. We don't want to buy cheap syndicated programming and not have local, breathing, living human beings in our community making the music for you. 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
1: John, I love the way you put that. I mean, that really is the heart and soul of All Classical Radio. 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I love the people I hear sharing this music with me. 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

0: Yo-Yo Ma with the prelude to the suite for an accompanied cello number 3 by Johann Sebastian Bach. Music that used to be thought of as just exercises till good old Pablo Casals decided, I should play this in public, see if people like it. Yeah, we do.
1: Yeah.
0: We like it a lot.
1: Just about 100 years ago, Pablo Casals took those out of the dusty shelves and brought them to the concert stage. And Yo-Yo Ma, among the many cellists carrying on that tradition of playing those solo cello suites by Bach in public. Yo-Yo Ma is such a marvelous cellist, obviously, but also just a down-to-earth, sweet human being. He has a couple of extraordinary cellos, and one time he was playing one of his cellos for a bunch of kids, and a little girl said, "What are your cellos' names?" And he said, they don't have names." And he asked her, "What should be the name of my cello?" And she said, "Petunia." So this cello, this 300-year-old multi-million-dollar cello that Yo-Yo Ma plays, he now calls Petunia.
0: Lovely, lovely. A big heart on that man. You can hear it in every note, too. Amazing how that works. Hey, thanks for listening. Give us a call and make a contribution if you haven't already. It's quick, it's easy, you'll feel great about it, and you'll speed us towards the end of the June fundraiser. 888-899-5722 or allclassical.org. Catherine in Portland, thank you very much. She called to increase her monthly contribution. She says, "I'm a regular sustainer, but I want to kick in a little more to help you get the job done and back to regular programming." Hear, hear.
1: Thank you, Catherine. And what does that mean to be a sustainer? 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And we love that partly because, I'm speaking now as the president and CEO. 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I've got to balance the budget, make ends meet. And those sustaining contributions are a lot more predictable month to month and year to year than kind of looking ahead and guessing how much people are going to give during the fall drive, the winter drive, the spring drive. So if you can become a sustaining member right now, we would love that. And that would help us make plans to be even better about presenting human curated music with folks hosting live on the air here on All Classical Radio. Become a sustainer when you call 888-899-5722.

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1: That's John Burke, your regular evening weekday host here on All Classical Radio. I'm Fred Child. So happy and grateful to be part of the All Classical crew these days. I just signed on at the beginning of this year as president and CEO. I've been very lucky to be an on-air host on classical radio stations and networks for most of my career. And I'm just so grateful to sign on with the incredibly talented and creative folks here at All Classical. I know you enjoy it as a listener because, I mean, you're listening right now, right, to All Classical Radio. So this is one of those rare moments when we remind you that we are community supported, that we are funded by our listeners, the very folks who listen to and enjoy this music. We are not beholden to stakeholders who are just a line on a balance sheet. We are beholden to you. You are the only folks we answer to. Our listeners. And every now and then we come to you and say, hey, you know that music that you love that you get for free on the radio or online? It does cost us a little bit to put it out there to the world. And if you could help with that, that'd be great. Thank you, Muriel in Lake Oswego, for becoming a sustaining member. Muriel says it's for the love of classical music. Thanks for being a sustainer, Muriel.
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0: Mozart's Horn Concerto No. 4, played by soloist Peter Dam and the Academy of St. Martin in the Fields, under the direction of Neville Mariner, for you on All Classical Radio.
1: And just to be clear, the horn soloist's last name spelled D-A-M-M, just to be clear.
0: Oh, sorry.
1: John Burke there at the microphone. I'm Fred Child. So glad to be with you on this Monday afternoon, heading into Monday evening. Yes, it's a hot day. Record high temperatures here in Portland and around the region. And whether you're indoors or outdoors, All Classical Radio goes with you wherever you are. Yes, we're on car radios. Yes, we're on radios, but now we're on the free mobile app. I listen to All Classical while I'm on the scooter going around downtown Portland. I have it in my back pocket. So if you see somebody on a scooter with classical music blasting out of his back pocket, that's probably me. 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
1: 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Thanks for listening, and thanks to Anne of Manzanita for getting in touch just to let us know that she's got an IRA distribution she's going to make for us, wants us to be able to count it now. So thank you, Anne.
0: Thank you, Anne, and thank you to everyone who has made a contribution during this June fund drive. If you're just tuning in and wondering what's going on, well, John and I are together because, you know, normally you tune in All Classical Radio and it's one person hosting, but it's the urgency of our June drive. Now, our fundraising drive in June, as we wrap up the fiscal year, we need to make ends meet here at the end of the fiscal year and go strong into FY27. You can help us do that. Thank you to, my goodness, the folks who have been calling and contributing this hour have really been digging deep and making some substantial contributions. We leave it to you. You might notice that John and I and the other hosts on the air are not saying you should give it this amount, X, Y, or Z amount. We leave that up to you. And my goodness, have folks been generous this hour with their contributions. I so appreciate that as the guy ultimately responsible for balancing the books. That makes a big difference here at All Classical Radio, and it makes it possible for us to be ambitious for next fiscal year about planning how to reach even more people with the music that we love and that we love to share. 888-899-5722.

0: Sinfonia by Antonio Vivaldi, played by the Bach Sinfonia, Daniel Abraham, the conductor on All Classical Radio. Thanks for listening. Hope you're enjoying the music this afternoon. I'm John Burke here with Fred Child, and Fred and I are out of here in just about 10 minutes, turning it back over to your regular host, Krista Wessel. So I hope you'll stay and share the rest of the music in the afternoon with her. Fred and I are asking you to make a contribution right now for the music you love and that you share with a regular basis, on a regular basis, with our good friend Krista.
1: 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But if you love what you hear on All Classical Radio, it's just a quick kind of aside. 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A lot of folks have done that. We need a few more to wrap up the fiscal year in good shape. 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Well, we're not there yet. We need to hear from you right now at 888-899-5722.
0: We're not part of a network. 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

0: The finale from a string quartet by Joseph Haydn, quartet number 2 from his Opus 76 collection, played by the Emerson String Quartet. Thanks to Robert of Wilsonville, who's a regular listener and has just made a really kind contribution. Thank you very much. He did it at allclassical.org. And you can too.
1: Thank you so much, Robert, for that contribution. Nice reminder that we have something out there called the Dollar a Day Club. If you can make a contribution of $365, make it a dollar a day. 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Dollar a day, make a $365 contribution, and you get some special stuff for that. That's something you can do online at allclassical.org. And Christine in Portland says the music is such a calming influence in these difficult times. And Christine has a favorite. She says, I particularly enjoy revisiting memories when listening to The Score. And of course, she's talking about our weekend show that is put together by the one and only Edmund Stone, a show focusing on movie music, film music. So Christine, stay tuned because Edmund will be with you live on the air in just a couple of minutes. So stick around for an encore edition of Edmund here on a Monday.
0: 888-899-5722. People tell us they can't get enough Edmund. There's no accounting for taste, but we love the guy. We love the guy too. 888-899-5722.
1: 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I mean, classical music has always been a part of storytelling. 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
0: 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I'm John Burke, taking a break back at 6 o'clock. Fred Child, I think you have the rest of the day off.
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0: 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You can give at allclassical.org or by giving us a jingle at 888-899-5722. 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